Mrs. Trendsetter, whatever she do, they bite. I like take her down and then I get up out of it. I'm like a thief in the night. Can't slip game, we still got stripes. Swapping no swap, we took that. Cause ain't getting no tight, get back. 700K in my boot bag. Mrs. Trendsetter, whatever she do, they bite. I like.

0: that till like you're free. 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Bounce that till like you're free. Bounce that till like you're free. Bounce that till like your friend touch.
1: Toy.
0: Bounce that till like your friend touch.
1: Toy.
0: Bounce that till like your friend. Bounce that till like.

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Bounce that to like your friend. Bounce that to like your friend. Bounce that to like your friend touch. Bounce that to like your friend touch. Bounce that to like your friend.

0: on in, bro. Mrs. Look Who's Live in the studio.
1: Ho!
0: The King of R&B, Jock Green!
2: What it do? What's happening, man?
0: What's up, King of R&B?
2: It ain't nothing, man. Ain't nothing chilling. Get ready for this tour.
0: Yeah, DJ Mister said the word. That's your middle name, consistency.
1: Consistency.
2: Oh, yeah, that's real. I like that.
1: No,
2: consistency.
1: For real.
2: That matches.
1: But you know that, though. Don't be humble over here.
2: That matches me, though. I appreciate that, for sure.
0: Yeah, sir, sincerely for you, back on road.
2: Yeah, back on road, man.
0: Finna get in front of them fans.
2: Yeah, I can't wait to see them. Team Jacquees, you know they out there, so it's gonna be lit. We here October 1st, 2 in the A.
1: Come on.
2: Center stage.
1: So what can your fans expect when you hit that stage?
2: It's just an exciting show. You know what I'm saying? If you've seen me before, of course, you know I'm going to do some of the classics.
1: Yeah.
2: But, of course, since this is the Sincerely For You tour, you know, doing a lot of the records from the album, got some great production, a lot of dancers. It's going to be lit. You know, like the music, the whole production, like the whole vibe. It's going to be crazy.
1: Yeah, if you've never been to a Jacquees show, you're definitely in for a treat.
2: Oh, yeah, most definitely.
1: 1,000%.
2: For sure.
0: Yes, high energy, too.
2: Yeah.
0: What's your favorite record to perform on stage, bro?
2: From this album or just period?
0: Just period.
2: Queen, me, favorite album. I mean, favorite record to perform on the road. Probably,
1: So many hits.
2: Look. Yeah, it's a lot of them. But I mean, one of them, honestly, probably you.
3: Rather be with you than I your room.
2: I don't know, it's always a real moment. Always. You know what I'm saying? I love to perform you.
0: Jacquees in the building.
1: I know that's right.
0: All right, we're going to be right back, bro. Hang right there for a minute. Get comfortable. I need to know about that road life. Cool?
2: It's going
0: to
2: be lit.
4: Incognito.
5: Okay.
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0: Yeah, you posted on the corner. Jacquees up here.
1: What it do?
2: What's happening, man?
3: What is it about you that just keeps you all the way connected, bro?
2: It's just really the fans. You know, I understand, like, my fans really made me. So, you know, just for me to be able to go out there with them and for them to continue to support me throughout the years, it's a good feeling. You know, I know, like, my fans by face. So if I go to certain cities, it's like I know them, they name, they families, like, a lot about them. You know, my mom probably done knew them since they was young. Now they grown with kids. So it's like a whole connection I got with my fans. So I feel like that's really how I stay connected. And it's like they keep wanting more, so it keep me excited to give them more. You know what I'm saying? When somebody done been a fan of you since you was 14, 15, and me at 29, and they still acting like it's the first time, it's like it make you want to just give them a lot. So I feel like that's how my fan base make me feel, and it just keep me going. I'm still kind of like living my life, figuring it out. So my music is real. It's like what you hear is what you get. You know what I'm saying? It's like I feel like when you like that, it creates more of a connection, you know, because you're like, dang, he really going through that, you know, let me, and we around the same age, even if we ain't around the same age, it's still relatable because everybody kind of go through similar things, you know, through life, especially at this phase of life, you know what I'm saying, 29, about to go into your 30s, about to, you know, leaving all that, you feel me? So it's just like, I don't know, man, I just had to mature with my fans, and I think that's what keep me very mature too, like my fans. I really grew up with these people, so like I said, I seen them in school, I seen them go get their boyfriends, have kids, get married, and me, I don't have no kids, I'm not married or nothing like that, so I still have to make sure my conversation is good enough for them to still be entertained.
0: Exactly.
2: Because we not young no more,
0: right?
2: You know, we not playing on that same playing field where everybody got the same thing going on, you know what I'm saying? Now, like I said, his kids is now, he got a job, he gotta go up, like, do this, is different versus to where we all young and everybody just love Jacquees and this and that.
0: My you first time seeing you perform, I was in college. You had came and did one of our homecomings.
2: What about
0: Central State University?
2: Oh yeah, for sure. Central used to be lit.
0: Yeah,
2: Central used to be turned up, for real.
0: So I think we done had you about like two or three times.
2: Yeah, for sure.
0: So it's dope that you say that, because we all did grow up together.
2: Yeah, for sure.
0: If you really think about it like that, you know, we all grew up.
3: All right, we're gonna be right back, bro. Hang right there for a minute. Get comfortable. You know you at the crib.
0: Yeah, you posted on the corner. Jacquees up here.
4: Incognito. Incognito. The biggest show in the city.
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0: Okay.
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1: So, talk to us about the mental space you were in when you started recording this album and writing these songs.
2: The mental space I was in, I was really in a great mental space, of course, like I am now, but it was like an excited feeling mentally to just know that Future was going to be the executive producer. So, I think that right there was just... mentally for me, like, dang, this huge. You know, Future only been behind Kanye West's album. You know, now he getting behind my album. It was just one of the mental things where it's like, dang, bro, really rock with me. You know, it was just, that was all going through my head. So I'm very, like, thankful for that. You know what I'm saying? Because like I said, the only other album Future is a part of or as an executive producer is Kanye West. But now they gonna mention Jack Wilson.
1: Come on now.
0: Believe that one.
2: Yeah, for sure.
1: So what else are you working on right now that you can tell your fans about?
2: I'm working on a new album right now. I'm about to probably drop some on tour. I've been teasing it a little bit. I got a song called Physical I've been working on. I kind of just tease it for my fans to kind of just let them know, like, something coming. I don't know when it's going to drop. You know what I'm saying? This is probably going to be one of the last interviews I really do fully like this for a minute. You know what I'm saying? Because now I'm going to just make it all about the music. You know what I'm saying? I'm going to still come promote my tour and stuff, but I just want everybody to just get back refocused on the music. Just everything about the music. Like,
1: definitely.
2: Just the music.
0: Jacquees is here posted on the corner with yours truly, Incognito and DJ Mrs.
1: So do you have any other dreams that you want to accomplish?
2: Yes, I have a lot of dreams I want to accomplish. I want to get into acting heavy.
1: That was my next question.
2: Yeah, I want to be in the movies and stuff real heavy. You know, buy some more cars, buy my mom and them some more cars, houses.
1: Come on now.
2: You know, I want to, you know, start a family, you know, make my label go big, you know what I'm saying, break my artists. I just want to do it all, you know what I'm saying? I want to do everything that's big. You can go as far as you think. You know what I'm saying? Like, a lot of people, it was so many closed doors for me, you know what I mean, just trying to be where I am today. But I never ever stopped. Like, I never ever stopped believing in myself. Like, my faith is just huge.
0: Appreciate your light in this industry, Jacquees. King of R&B.
1: Hello.
0: Sincerely for You tours coming to a city near you. Get your ticket.
2: 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You have a two U's that.
1: Period.
0: Yeah, I love that. Hey, we glad we got him at 29. Cause next time we send him, he might be 30.
1: Come on.
2: That's crazy, right? Dang.
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0: Hey, we so appreciate DJ Hershey.
2: Big Hersh, dog. You already know what it is, man. Shout out to everybody. If you feeling depressed or anything, man, tap in with us, man. We got number love, man. Promise you, my mixes will take you there, man, and make you feel better, man, for real.
3: DJ Hershey, the OG.
0: Keeping it lit, boy. DJ Hershey was doing his thing on that Labor Day.
3: But what's new? If you don't know about DJ Hershey, you're tripping. But go do some research. Follow him at DJ Hershey Official.
2: DJ Hershey Official, man.
0: And if you're in the city and you're looking for some nighttime ballerinas,
3: DJ Hershey the one to look for.
0: Some grown folk party.
3: DJ Hershey the one.
2: For real.
0: I'm talking about, like, you know what I'm saying? Some of that NC Tempting. Get your ones and all that. This ain't no peak show.
3: This a freak show.
0: All right. We done gave you the game on DJ Hershey Twin. He know where they at, though.
3: At DJ Hershey Official.
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0: Did you hear about certain states paying you $23,000 to relocate?
1: To where? It's where they gonna put you?
0: It's on postonthecorner.com. But my question to you is, if somebody, look, the way you sound interested, if they, you know, $23,000, go move to North Dakota, what's your stipulation?
1: I ain't never leaving the A.
0: Can't do it.
1: What, I look like Trae Young?
0: That's a good one. $23,000, dude.
1: $23,000, I'll go back to Cleveland.
0: $23,000.
1: I ain't going nowhere new. You gotta send me back home for that.
0: It made me want, what the list is. Let me see what the list is.
1: I go to Texas.
0: Okay, for sure.
1: I would do anywhere in the Midwest because I lived in every part of the Midwest.
0: No, you got to go somewhere off-brand, twin. So
1: off-brand, Oregon, Portland.
0: Nike headquarters.
1: I go to Portland. I be sad in the winter because all it do is rain. Yeah. But once that sun shine, I'm back outside.
0: New Mexico?
1: I don't think I want to live nowhere with Mexico.
0: Sorry I lied to you, Martin.
1: I just didn't want to go back to Arizona. I do West Coast.
0: Yeah.
1: I do the West Coast. I do Phoenix. Little Scottsdale or something.
0: 23,000. We want you to tap in on this topic right now at 1-844-426-POTC. Tell us, would you move somewhere for $23,000?
2: Incognito. Incognito. Okay. The biggest show in the city.
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1: And DJ Mrs.
0: Fall is approaching. What's one thing you're looking forward to, DJ Mrs.?
1: Sweater weather.
0: Yeah.
1: Sweater weather.
0: Candles.
1: Mm-hmm.
0: Smell, you can smell the vanilla, the cinnamon.
1: The pumpkin.
0: Yeah.
1: All of that, but my favorite thing about the fall is, of course, Libra season and Thanksgiving and Halloween.
0: Yeah.
1: The holidays.
0: Yeah, and Halloween falls on a Saturday. Are you dressing up this year?
1: Mm-hmm.
0: We're going to be on that one for
1: this cruise. Yeah, so you know I'm going to dress up.
0: We got to get, hey, we need some costume suggestions, y'all.
1: Yeah.
0: On Instagram at POTC.LIVE, because we're going to be on the One Voyage Cruise on Halloween. It falls on a Saturday. DJ Mrs. and myself will be together, and boy, we gonna be on that having a doggone good time.
1: So give us something that's like cool. Like I was thinking like Men in Black, but that's too plain.
0: Yo.
1: Like we need like a duo, like the Blues Brothers. Like we need like a duo, like Craig and Day Day.
0: I like that.
1: Yeah, maybe we could be Craig and Day Day.
0: Hey, I like you as Money Mike.
1: Let's do it.
0: I like you as Money Mike.
1: Let's do it.

0: 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Give us your suggestions right now at POTC.
1: .live.
0: Coming up in moments, man. Putting on for Atlanta. That's DJ Geronimo.
1: My DJ is Geronimo.
2: 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Okay. The biggest show in the city.
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1: I'm against this DJ Missus.
0: So happy you got us turned up. Are you following us on Instagram at POTC?
1: .LIVE.
0: And if you're just now tuning in, man, you done missed our interviews with Juvenile.
1: Who will?
0: Chris Tucker.
1: Jacquees.
0: Travis Porter.
1: Yes, Dior.
0: It's all good.
1: Jada Waiter.
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0: On top of that, you can put a face with the voices.
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1: You got something, bring me a plate.
0: You know what I'm saying? You going to a festival.
1: Mm-hmm.
0: How you kicking it Labor Day weekend? 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

and chill. 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
1: Hey, that mix had us jumping around, too, on this Labor Day. 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At DJ Geronimo on Instagram.
0: My DJ is Geronimo. All
1: right, is Geronimo the last mix for tonight? 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
0: It's time to go. Woo-hoo-hoo! Baby, you posted on the corner.
1: Good night.
3: 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Okay. 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
1: What is it?
0: That Boy Inc. DatBoyInc. Okay. What's yours?
1: Okay, period. Because if they following you, they got to follow me.
0: And what's yours?
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Logan Scott getting you through your workday. Uncle Woody turning you up all afternoon long. Then get posted on the corner with Incognito. 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

0: 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Logan Scott getting you through your workday. Uncle Woody turning you up all afternoon long. Then get posted on the corner with Incognito. 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

to live here too. DD in the morning. Logan Scott getting you through your workday. Uncle Woody turning you up all afternoon long. Then get posted on the corner with Incognito. 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
1: 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Need a lawyer? Call Mike Carey. 304-804-6369.
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2: 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Like, I ain't even like that. 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I ain't even like her.

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1: Hip hop and throwbacks. 107.3 yeah. The Beat.
0: Yeah, yeah. Oh, yeah, yeah. 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
0: 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Right now. And the vibe you can feel forever. 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
0: We're proud to live here too. Dee Dee in the morning. Logan Scott getting you through your workday. Uncle Woody turning you up all afternoon long. Then get posted on the corner with Incognito. 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
3: 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I pull up,
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1: Hey, I'm on all things social, boy.
0: What is it?
1: That Boy Inc. DatBoyInc. What's yours?
0: Okay, period. Because if they following you, they got to follow me.
1: And what's yours?
0: At DJ Missy. MISSES.
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0: Beat.
1: It's Didi in the morning, and welcome to the show.
2: Hey.
1: It is Tuesday. Sure hope everybody had a wonderful Labor Day weekend, all right? Hey, good morning to Trey G.
3: Hey, good morning, good morning.
1: All right, and good morning to comedian J.J. Williamson.
4: Good morning, good people.
1: By the way, J.J. Williamson in L.A. all weekend long doing big things.
4: Come on now, come on now. We're trying to make it happen. We're trying to ride this wave while it's waving.
1: I know that's right.
3: Come on, while it's waving.
4: Wait. That country stuff. Come on now.
1: Hey,
4: come
1: you're
4: on.
1: Doing, what podcast are you doing this weekend?
4: All the smoke
1: the one
4: with Matt Barnes and Steven Jackson, man. So I'm truly looking forward
1: Matt
4: to that. Matt Barnes.
3: That beige rage.
4: That beige
1: don't
4: rage.
1: Don't make a man
4: himself.
1: Now. Be careful. Don't make a man
4: yeah,
1: now.
4: Yeah, yeah. I already requested not to sit by him.
3: Shut up.
4: Just in case.
1: No, yes, be Lord. Careful. Be yeah. careful with him.
4: I ain't going to bring up nothing. He going to make him mad. Nothing.
3: Shut up.
1: Cause that man...
4: I wish I would say Gloria.
3: Oh, no.
4: I ain't gonna even announce Gloria Green.
1: Okay. Don't even say Glorilla.
4: Yeah.
3: Don't say Derek neither.
4: I'm telling you, I ain't gonna even say get him the glory.
1: Because that man, he'll drive. How many hours did he drive to whoop somebody's butt?
4: I think it was 76 hours. Knocked him out and turned right back around that day and went back home.
1: And played in the game.
4: Right. He got back by third quarter.
3: All right.
1: Matt Barnes goes down in history. The coldest light-skinned man ever. Thanks. Hey, listen, Tuesday, September 8th, 2026, it is Star Trek Day.
3: Hey, okay. I never liked Star Trek. I was more of a Star Wars guy.
1: Oh, where are you?
4: Yeah, me,
1: too.
4: Me too.
1: It's Actors Day.
4: Okay.
1: Mm. You're an actor.
4: I am.
1: You were in a
4: Johnson Family Vacation.
1: Mm-hmm.
4: And a couple of sea movies.
1: Okay, and all over Tubi.
4: Yeah, I'm all over Tubi. Yeah, right now.
1: All right, it's Pardon Day.
3: Pardon?
1: Yeah, you know how your president was handing out a lot of those.
3: Oh, yeah.
1: Pardon to get on.
4: Okay.
3: He needed one too.
1: Yeah, right. World Physical Therapy Day.
4: Shout out.
3: Shout out to physical therapists. Mm-hmm. They be fine sometimes too, but physical therapists be fine.
4: I be wanting to hurt myself. Like, walk me down this hall, baby.
1: Hey. This is sounding too much like Deshaun Watson right now. Stop.
3: What?
1: Well, he wasn't. Oh, it wasn't a physical therapist. It was massage therapist. I knew it was a therapist.
3: We can't even admire women.
1: Yeah, nah. All right, National Dog Walker Appreciation Day.
3: Okay.
4: You like to walk your dog. No, you just let him out. Hey, you like, hey, you better come back.
3: Dak be like, I'm gonna be back.
4: Right.
1: As somebody said, one time our gate was left open in the backyard and Dak came back. He was at the front door. Somebody said, clearly y'all treat your dog good. He don't even want to run away.
4: Yeah, no.
1: He's like, I get three meals. Things are good up in there.
3: You can tell.
1: Hey, let's celebrate birthdays. Here we go. Happy birthday goes out to the rapper Wiz Khalifa celebrating the birthday.
3: Khalifa man. Okay. Yeah.
1: The pop singer Pink. I love her. Pink celebrating the birthday. You know, Pink is the one who be doing the acrobats all up in the air. And
4: doing a war show.
1: Yeah. Every now and then when I see somebody get in and do something up in the air like that, I'll be like, if you can't do like Pink doing, get down.
3: Get down, Chris
1: Don't
3: Brown.
1: Don't even do it.
3: Looking
1: Don't
3: at
1: even
3: you.
1: Do it.
4: They wanted to be in the Universal Soul Circle, but she said no.
3: Shut up.
1: It is politician Bernie Sanders' birthday today.
4: Hey. Not Bernie.
1: Yeah, I think Bernie's like 85 or 86.
3: Yeah,
1: today.
3: Bernie's still pushing it.
4: Yeah. He's still sitting in that white chair from the White House.
1: Okay, and then,
3: legs crossed.
1: And then the actor Lorenz Tate is celebrating.
4: Lorenz Tate.
1: All right. We kicked the show off with early morning memes. Mine just said this. Whoever said crack kills lied. I've been seeing the same crackheads since I was like 10.
4: Oh, dang.
1: Same ones are here. So they lied about that.
3: Not the same crackhead.
1: They're one. They're in my
3: family. Yeah, I got one. I was unprepared.
1: Uh-huh.
3: So my meme says, hello, goodbye.
4: Damn. That's all it says?
3: That's all mine
1: says. His meme said, I was unprepared. Hello, goodbye.
3: So, hello, goodbye.
1: Well, hello, like goodbye. All right, thank you for that,
3: that's my meme. I made it.
4: Hey, here we go. I think we all going to relate to this one. 8 hours at work go by quick when you call off.
1: I'm sorry?
4: 8 hours at work goes by quick.
1: I thought he said AI.
3: I thought he said AI, too.
1: Stop the music.
3: 8 hours.
1: You had to.

0: Hold on. Trace felt the same thing I said. I thought it was AI. AI.
1: We said it at the same time,
0: AI?
1: Too.
0: Say it one more time, JJ.
2: 8 mm-hmm. hours.
1: There you go.
2: I mean, at work, go by quick when you call off. Boy.
0: All right.
2: Boy.
0: Thank you. I think you will have fun on the Matt Barnes podcast. Oh, yeah. I'm looking forward to that.
2: Let us know. Who is this again?
0: I love it. All right. That's how we kick the show off. Early morning memes coming up this morning. We're going to get to the business with our hot topics. Plus, we got to have a discussion about the fake 49ers guy and how he fooled all of those women. And we're going to drop some money in your pockets with a $1,000 minute game. Get ready. Here we go. It is Tuesday. It's Dee Dee in the morning.
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Money really all that we fiendin' for. I'm doing things they ain't seen before. 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I'm a demon lord. Fall off what? I ain't seen the horse. Called your bluff, better cite the source. 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

0: all across the world. Mm-hmm. You see what I'm saying? The Cowboys organization spans from Maine to Spain.
1: Oh, hold on. Hold up now.
0: Come on.
1: Not Maine to Spain.
0: Come on. JJ, I see your face.
2: But it's declining.
0: I knew you was going to hate.
2: Hey, declining a little bit.
0: I knew you was about to hate. Now, don't get me wrong. There are other great franchises out there. Of course, the Chicago Bears. You have the Jaguars.
2: Right. The Falcons.
0: Go ahead.
2: See how you do me?
0: You do your thing.
1: Yeah, JJ likes the Atlanta Falcons. Okay.
0: Yeah, the Pittsburgh Steelers. But I think when it comes to America's team, it just don't get no better, just for me personally. And I want to convert y'all to America's team fans, okay? Mm-hmm. So I found this song, right? And I wanted to bring it to y'all real quick. Shouts out to my guy who made the song. I'm going to let you hear it first, and then I'm going to give him his shout out. I'm going to give him his love, okay? This is about basically being a Cowboys fan, being in the Cowboys organization. Check this out.

0: but in life.
1: Fresh.
2: Mm.
3: Okay. That's hard, right? Nice.
1: I like it.
3: Okay.
1: I like it.
3: I feel like y'all rocking with me a little bit.
2: Yeah.
3: Shouts out to my guy, man. On IG, he sent me the song. His name is Don't Move Cuts. Okay. Right. Don't Move Cuts. He actually made this song. Now, verse two, he get a little bit more real. Because, you know, sometimes, like JJ, like you said, the Cowboys, they haven't been doing their best
2: right
3: here lately. But he gets a little bit more real about how we are still Cowboys.

0: The ultimate dream.
1: Yeah, come on now.
2: Yeah,
1: come on now.
2: Hey man, stop playing with it, JJ. I see you rocking in your
3: chair. I'm gonna tell you something. I like the guy's voice. The guy's voice is nice.
2: Come on, come on. Marcus Gauss is the guy's name, right? Okay. The song is called Forever a Cowboy. Okay. Now that third verse, you gotta take it on home.

0: Cowboy.
1: I like it. It's I like the song.
2: Yeah. Yes, it's a great song, right? Mm-hmm. Shout out Marcus Goss, Forever a Cowboy. My guy, Don't
1: Be a Menace?
2: Shut up.
1: Wait, what?
2: Shut up. Hmm? Don't Move Cuts is the one that sent it to me on IG. Okay. Shouts out to him, man.
1: I like
2: JJ, are you now a fan of the Cowboy?
3: I'm not a fan of the Cowboy, but I am a fan of him.
1: Yeah, okay. That's a nice song. Singer.
3: That was a dope song. Yeah. Oh, he got a dope voice. I like when he said, man, you know, they bring you heartbreak and they make you cry.
2: Shut up.
3: He kept it real, though.
1: You know what? I like it a lot. I can't wait for the remix. They get Jerry Jones on it? Yeah. Come on now.
3: Oh, my God.
1: Let Jerry talk through it a little bit.
3: Come on. You know Jared and reached out to him.
1: Right.
3: I heard you, young man.
1: Shut up. Everybody on the team, Jerry reached out.
2: Yo, I'm going to drop a bomb.
3: Yeah, Jerry reached out.
2: I'm going to drop a bomb on you real quick, too. That whole song is AI.
1: I can tell.
2: I thought
1: I was going to tell you.
2: Damn.
1: I thought it was AI. I can tell by the music and what I was going to go.
2: Yeah.
1: Did the person listen to AI and redo it?
2: Yeah.
1: Or what?
2: The whole song is AI, but it shows you kind of where we are. You know what I'm saying? In music right now.
1: Yeah, I like it.
3: Well, thank you, Bobby Head.
2: Shout out all my Cowboys fans out there, man. We go through a lot of pain.
1: But still, put Jerry Jones on the remix. All right.
3: Smile while you can.
1: All right. 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
1: Thanks for starting your day with Didi in the morning.
2: Hey, I got to stop everything right now and talk to you guys about something. Trey G, JJ, everybody, we know reality TV's been around for years.
3: Years, decades.
2: Yep, I think they said that the first reality show had to be from MTV, they said. I want to say, is it Real World?
3: The Real World or something like that. Yeah.
2: Well, they came out with a list of the top 20 queens of reality TV of all time.
3: The queens?
2: Mm-hmm.
3: It's going to be interesting.
2: Queens of reality TV. Are you ready? You guys tell me if you agree with this. They said coming in on this list, Megan James. She used to be on,
4: Bad Girls Club?
2: No, she was on NBA Wives or something like that.
4: Oh, okay. She was on there as well. Yeah. I think she was on both.
2: Maybe. Yeah. I don't know. Yeah. They said Chrissy Lampkin.
4: Chrissy.
2: Jim Jones.
3: Jim Jones, baby. I love her.
2: They said, again, these right here are the top queens of reality TV. They put Yandy Smith in there.
4: Really? Oh, yeah, love hip hop.
2: Shocking. Is she a top queen? Okay. Mm-hmm. Mimi Faust made the list.
4: Oh, yeah. Love hip hop again.
2: Love hip hop.
4: Love hip hop. So they're going to be all over this
2: list. I can't believe that this woman came in at number 15 on the top list. Cardi B.
3: Yeah.
4: Oh, really?
2: Why isn't she the top queen? Because
3: she should be the top.
2: The woman left a reality show, got a real career now, and never looked back.
4: She took it to a whole new level.
2: She really did. Shawnee O'Neal is on the list at number 14.
3: Shawnee O'Neal should be definitely on there.
2: Erica Mena is on the list.
3: Oh, wow.
2: I think she's so beautiful. I think Erica Mena is. Now, some people say she's crazy as all get
3: up. I heard she's crazy.
2: Me too.
3: I heard she is the female Matt Barnes.
2: No. Yeah, well.
4: She'll swing on you.
2: Oh, yeah.
3: Erica will swing on you.
4: She seems like she'll swing on you.
2: She does. But I just think she's so beautiful, Erica Mena. All right. Paris Hilton.
3: Okay,
2: she's one of the, because she did a reality show with,
4: Nicole Richie.
2: Nicole Richie.
4: Yeah, Nicole Richie.
2: Way
4: right?
2: back in the day.
4: Yeah,
2: all right. Here's somebody else they said. Mama D made the list.
3: Oh, damn. I fly above all the haters. It's beneath me.
2: Yeah. She's top 10. She made the top 10 list.
3: Top 10?
2: She's top 10 at number 10 at Mama D. Here we go. Candy Burris coming in at number 9.
4: No, okay, that's fly above all the haters.
2: These are your top queens. These are the queens of reality TV. Coming in at number 8, Snooki.
4: Jersey Shore.
2: Yep.
3: Oh, for real.
4: Yeah, I remember Snooki. She turned that Jersey Shore thing into a multi-million dollars.
2: She did.
4: Yeah.
2: Top queens. This woman right here. Oh, my God. Every time I see her, she makes me think of my brother can't stand this woman. He said that she's so beautiful. He thinks she's beautiful. He said, but he realizes now why beauty ain't all that you need to have as a woman. Evelyn Lozada.
3: Damn.
2: She came in at number 7.
3: She's so beautiful.
2: She's a bad chick, but he was like her attitude.
4: How you feel about Erica? I feel about Evelyn.
2: Really?
4: Evelyn is just forever bad to me.
3: Yeah, she's tough.
4: She's tougher than boot leather.
2: Okay, coming in at number 6, your top 20 queens of reality TV, Tammy Roman.
4: Okay,
2: number
4: 6. Yeah, Tammy. She hosts a lot of things now, too. People don't realize that about her.
2: And she got her acting. Yeah, she does her acting and all kind of stuff. I like that. Natalie Nunn comes in at number 5. That's the chin.
4: Oh, God, yes.
2: She's famous for that chin.
4: And she did what it seems like is a partnership with Zeus.
2: Mm-hmm.
4: So a lot of them reality shows on Zeus, Natalie is behind.
2: Yes, she is.
4: Yeah.
2: All right, coming in at number 4, your top 20 reality queens from TV. Coming in at number 4. Jocelyn Hernandez, number 4.
3: Oh, hands down.
4: She came a long way. Stevie.
2: Yep. Yeah, she sure did. You always say that. Stevie.
3: Stevie, please.
2: Tiffany New York Pollard comes in at number 3.
3: Really? From Flavor Flav.
4: Seems a little high, but okay.
2: All right. And then you'll never believe this. I'm surprised that she came in at number 2. Some people would have thought she would be number 1. I'm sure Andy Cohen from Bravo would have thought this.
3: NeNe Leakes. I know NeNe Leakes going to be
2: NeNe Leakes came in at number 2.
4: Is she number 2? Then who number 1?
2: Yep. And your top 20 queens of reality TV, who you think it is?
3: I'm going to say Kim Zolciak.
2: Who you say?
4: Number 1, I don't know, Mona?
2: Top 20, reality queens.
4: Uh-huh.
2: Coming in, and number 1, I'm surprised y'all didn't know, Kim Kardashian.
4: Come on, their show was a reality show. Kardashians, keeping up with the Kardashians, for sure.
3: I'm kind of shocked another Kardashian wasn't on there, though.
2: Who, Kylie?
3: Chloe
2: or any of them.
4: Yeah.
3: Bruce. One of them.
2: You did not. That's not his name. That's Caitlyn.
4: Oh, Caitlyn. My bad. Yeah. Caitlyn.
2: That's Caitlyn now. By the way, there were a lot of people said that they missed Angela Simmons. Some people said Portia Williams should have been on that. Tiny Harris.
4: Yeah.
2: Because remember, because Tiny and. Yeah.
4: People don't realize Angela had a whole shoe company. Angela Simmons and her sister Vanessa had a whole shoe company.
2: They also said that they left off April Jones.
4: Okay,
5: oh,
4: yeah,
5: I
4: yeah.
5: forgot about her.
4: From Love & Hip Hop LA, I believe.
2: Yep, yep. They said Krishan was left off.
4: All right, we can wrap this up.
5: what about Jackie Christie? I'm surprised.
2: Jackie Christie
4: should have made the list.
2: She didn't make the list, but yeah.
4: We can wrap this up after Krishan.
2: Okay. Those are your top reality fans. All right, you know what, Trey? You ain't even right. All right, it's Dee Dee in the morning.
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0: is Didi in the morning on 107.3 The Beat.
1: Good morning, Didi.
2: Oh, you all right?
1: I got an issue right now. I got an issue with at home. Me and the husband had a very interesting
2: Lord.
1: Okay.
2: Cause a lot of the time when you come in with your issue, I'm not gonna lie to you, big dog. You be the issue.
1: No,
3: you do.
2: Issue. I be on Chris' side.
3: Trying to tell the best story, man, but no.
1: Okay, let me tell you something. Number one, you guys know I'm not girly.
2: Sure.
1: What would you say my girly? On a scale of 1 to 10, what is my girly level?
2: 10 being the girliest.
1: 10 being girliest. What's my girly level?
3: Yeah, I'm going to say about a 4.
1: Okay, what'd you say?
2: I say about a 1.4.
3: Damn.
2: I'm going to give you a little bit on it. I'm going to give you 1.4.
1: Okay, I'm not a girly girl.
3: Mm-mm.
1: Yeah. There's only one girly thing that I like in my life. You want to hear something?
2: What's that?
1: I love fresh flowers.
2: Oh, really?
1: Yep, that's the girl in me. That's the one girl.
3: That's
1: it. Let me tell you how much I realized. I was talking to a friend. I go, I'm not a girly girl. Like, I don't like getting my nails done. Mm. I don't like getting my nails done anymore. I used to like it.
2: Okay.
1: I can't stand getting my nails done. It's like a chore to me now. And I can't stand getting in that chair that's supposed to massage you. I feel like that chair be sexually assaulting me.
2: Facts.
1: I'm sorry.
2: And it hurt.
1: It hurt. Yeah.
2: And it hurt a lot of the time.
1: I realize this. I'm not girly girl. I don't like that chair. I don't like to get my nails done.
2: Yeah.
1: I don't like any. I have to get my lashes done all the time.
2: Oh, yeah.
1: Like, don't look right now. I got about 3 lashes left on the left eye, JJ.
2: Yeah, I see it. That's why I look lazy. Yeah. Like,
1: I'm nervous to even wash these lashes because I feel like they're going to fall out.
2: Oh, God.
1: I got 3 lashes on the left.
3: Look like it's giving the Boy Scout sign.
1: But I am girly about one thing, and it is flowers. So I tell the husband, I go, hey, you know what? We haven't had any fresh flowers. I want some fresh flowers. So when you go to Kroger's, I said, can you go out to Kroger's?
2: Yeah.
1: Can you go to Kroger or Albertsons and get me some flowers when you go? I said, I need some flowers.
2: You asked them to get you flowers, Lord.
1: Because I was like, you know, he knows I like them, but he doesn't ever get them. So anyway, I told him, can you do me a favor? We're going to have guests. Can you give me some flowers?
2: Mm-hmm. Oh, God.
1: He don't come back with roses, right? A woman likes roses, and I like red roses, too. I like red roses, orange roses. I like roses.
2: Okay, what'd he come back with?
1: This fool came back in there with some daisies they looked like.
2: What? What's wrong with that?
1: Hold on. Carnations that were spray painted. Guess what the bouquet was?
2: Huh?
1: It was a 4th of July bouquet, red, white, and blue. We are in August.
2: Chris.
1: He came in with some flowers that like they had been spray painted red, white, and blue. I said, why did you give me some flowers that are red, white, and blue? Why are you giving me some flowers?
2: You know why. They was on sale.
1: Exactly. Can I tell you something?
2: Past 4th of July sale.
1: That's what got me. The fact that you sat up there and brought me some red, white, and blue flowers, and they were wrapped in red, white, and blue. What the hell is this? God. It's not Labor Day or Memorial Day or 4th of July.
3: You got to keep in mind, it's still a

0: America.
1: Yeah, okay.
0: Still America.
1: All right. Come on. You can't pick up the rose. That's the one thing that he knows I like.
2: Hey,
1: like,
2: man,
1: that's the one girly thing in my life, you guys.
2: Roses are expensive. Hey, you picked up some roses?
1: You ever seen them over there at Kroger or Albertsons? You can get a dozen roses for $12 almost.
2: That's a good little chunk of change for some flowers that's going to die in 2 days. You ain't going to take care of them. You ain't going to do what it needs. You ain't going to clip them. You ain't going to take the leaves off of them.
1: I'm going to make them look pretty, but there ain't nothing about nothing in our house is red, white, and blue. them red, white, and blue flowers didn't work. So we got into an argument over, and I said, you don't put no thought to it. I said, you know, it's the only girly thing I like in my life. The least you could do is get the kind of flowers I like, some roses. See? Instead, this dude gives me carnations and something else I can't pronounce. Oh. A chrysanthemum. Hell, I don't know.
2: What? My God,
1: and it was spray
2: bro.
1: Painted. They were spray painted red, white, and blue.
2: I would have said, ain't no pleasing you.
1: Because I ain't never seen a flower grow out red, white, and blue.
2: Oh,
1: you ever seen
2: God.
1: A red, white, and blue flower?
3: Yes.
2: Yeah.
1: You have not.
2: Yeah,
3: yes,
2: we have.
3: I've seen one before. Okay. It was in a red, white, and blue garden.
1: A red, white, and blue garden?
3: Why you playing?
1: Nah. What was that? Where was that garden at? The White House?
2: Shut up.
0: Every November when we vote,
1: hold on a second. No, your president tore that up.
3: Oh, my God.
2: For the ballroom, right?
1: Yeah. Patio.
2: Yeah. Hey, man, I agree with Chris. I'm not gonna lie to you. Like, roses are expensive, and then they also are very what's the word? Mm-hmm. Like, you expect roses. Mm-hmm. You know what I'm saying?
1: Oh yeah, but nobody expects some red, white, and blue
2: Come
1: bouquet.
2: Come on, I'm trying to surprise you.
1: Don't you
2: I'm
1: dare.
2: I'm thinking outside the box. This the box. I'm outside.
1: Is that bad of me? Am I being ungrateful? That the
0: yes,
1: list?
0: Very, yeah. Very, yeah. Very.
3: A tinge. A tinge.
0: Ain't no damn tinge. Okay. You full blown. Ungrateful.
1: Okay. I told him, let me tell you something I told him. I said, you just don't listen. It's like this. What time I sent him, I said, hey, listen, when you go to the store, we're going to make hamburgers. No. Bring me Miracle Whip. What did he bring me? Mayonnaise.
2: Mayonnaise.
1: Okay? It's like that time I told him, I said, when you go to Taco Bell, don't forget now, I need that hot sauce. I can't eat my taco without the hot sauce. What does he come in? He brought me the fire sauce. I said, there's a difference between the fire sauce and the hot sauce.
0: I told him, true.
1: He doesn't pay attention.
2: Yeah.
1: And he doesn't treat me with the respect of a man who says, I love my wife and I want to get her what she loves. Instead of the roses, he comes in with some red, white, and blue flowers. Okay. Yeah.
2: I'm going to hold your hand when I say this. Give me a hand. Mm-hmm. Come on.
1: Okay.
2: Come
1: what? On. All right. What?
2: You are the issue. You are.
1: Look,
2: you
1: give me
2: are
1: my
2: the
1: hand
2: issue.
1: Back.
0: Damn.
1: Give me my hand.
0: And that was that non-girly right there.
2: Right.
0: The way she just snatched her hand back.
2: You know what? JJ, 0.4 is gone. Ain't no 1.4 no more.
0: It's just one.
2: It's just one. On a scale.
1: I'm sorry, I still have a problem with that. That's just somebody who ain't listening. I said, when the hell you see me buy some red, white, and blue flowers? All right. Hey, listen, you know, I'm going to keep this attitude for the rest of the morning.
0: Well, no, don't do that.
1: All right. It's Dee Dee in the morning. 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
4: Hey, good morning. It's Dee Dee in the morning. We're all here. I'm looking for one person right now, and I think I see him. Trey G, what's trending with Trey?
5: Hey, yeah, so what's trending, man? The homie Diddy is trending. It looks like his prison release date has been pushed up once again, is what they are saying. Now, his latest prison release date was February 20th, now 2028. Now you can expect Diddy to be released February 5th, 2028. This is like the second or third time, I believe, that his prison release date has gotten pushed up. So we'll actually see how much it'll get pushed up. He might get out a little sooner than that, too, now that we think about it.
4: All right. Hey, yeah. Listen, coming up, we got the five things you need to know to start your day. Next, it's Dee Dee in the morning.
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0: The Beat.
2: Yeah. Ice.

Don't. 40, what's up, shebang? All of my ops, they dance. What am I now possessed? How do I feel to refresh? Secrets I know got you stressed. Will I take those to my death? Haven't decided just yet. Yeah.

0: 1073 The
1: Well,
0: Beat.
1: Good morning. Good morning. It's Dee Dee in the morning. What is today? It is Tuesday. I hope everybody had a wonderful Labor Day weekend.
2: Indeed.
1: All right. Well, good morning to Trey G.
2: Hey, good morning. Good morning.
1: Looks like Trey got his teeth whitened over the holiday.
2: Nah, that's just light.
1: Oh,
2: man. I'm right here up under it, boy.
1: Well, them teeth look fluorescent.
2: Not fluorescent.
1: All right. Now, I feel like
2: you're trying to be funny.
1: No, them things right there. Like, you know how you go into the club and they let you look at that little stamp that's fluorescent? You can't really see? JJ, you know what I'm saying?
3: You got one of them?
1: Yeah, if you put the light up under his teeth, boy.
2: Good morning
1: to comedian JJ Williamson.
3: Good morning, good morning, good morning, good people.
1: By the way, for everybody listening, JJ is coming to us from our studios in L.A.
2: Come on now.
3: and for those that don't know, man, Trey G teeth look like he used white out.
1: Exactly.
2: Not white.
1: Good.
2: I ain't seen a bottle of white out in years.
3: Yeah, you ain't lying.
1: Oh, they got it. I just used it on my wall the other day.
2: On your wall?
1: Y'all didn't know that?
2: No.
1: Like when you move out of apartments or something, they got white walls and you put holes in it, you put that white out on?
3: You better tell them. Yes.
2: Tell us you stay in the hood without telling us you stay in
1: Let's
2: the hood.
1: Let's get into the five.
4: Number one. The five things you need to know right now on Dee Dee in the morning.
1: Be trying not to do that whole wall.
2: With white out?
1: Yeah, you just put white out in them holes.
2: Hell nah.
1: JJ, am I lying?
3: You ain't not lying. You try to do whatever you can to get that deposit back.
2: Stupid.
1: You do. All right. Hey, they said Trump-palooza is coming. Anybody here?
2: Trump-palooza.
1: They're calling it Trump-palooza. They're talking about this midterm convention. This is the first time anybody's ever done it. And they're now saying they're trying to save face. According to this, they're saying Republicans are scrambling to save Trump from major humiliation. Mm. They're saying they're trying to give away tickets to his midterm convention that's going down in Dallas.
2: Oh, wow.
1: So they're calling it Trump-palooza. Trump-a-palooza.
2: Trump-a-palooza.
1: And it's going down in Dallas. And now they're giving out free tickets because no one wants to go.
2: Wow.
1: Yeah, they said even some Republicans don't even want to go to this thing.
2: Why would they? Like, I've also heard, too, that they are really worried about losing House seats.
1: Mm-hmm.
2: They are worried about Texas flipping blue.
1: I know it.
2: As well, too. So.
1: With that James Tallarico, you got...
2: Yeah, Gina Hinojosa.
1: Uh-huh. Yeah. So we'll see what happens, everybody, in the state of Texas.
2: Let's huge,
1: hope.
2: Bro.
1: Let's hope.
2: That is very huge.
3: Well, ladies and gentlemen, let's get ready for this NFL season. It starts on Wednesday.
2: Come on.
3: That's right, man. NFL is back. We will be starting with a rematch of the Super Bowl. Got the New England Patriots and the Super Bowl champion Seattle Seahawks out there in Seattle, man. So, Trey G, man, is trying to talk that noise.
2: Yeah.
3: He's trying to make a little money, man.
2: Yeah.
3: See who excited about their team. Man, DD, I know you a bandwagon type of individual.
1: Yeah.
3: I don't know who you're going to be rooting for right now, man, but right now, pick your team, see who you're going to roll with. Football is back.
1: Oh, good. All right.
2: I love it. I ain't going to make no money off of it because I don't bet my hard-earned money on my Cowboys.
1: Yeah.
2: But
1: if you do, go to DraftKings. The crown is yours. And use my code, DD. DEDE when you go to DraftKings.
2: You know what? If I did, I would do that.
1: There you go.
2: I would do that. Speaking of football, can we talk about Ciara and Russell Wilson?
1: Boy, he won't stay up off her.
2: I heard that over the weekend, man. It's even more true now because they announced it over the weekend that they are expecting.
5: Make sure you're good here. I'm sending it up because we're going to send a photo, right, and a little video to Cheeks. And to Grandpa Carlton and Grandma Jackie, okay?
6: So, why?
5: Because we got to send it to them. Ready? So ready? Here you go. Uno, sing it with me. Uno, dos, tres, cuatro, cinco.
6: We're
5: Mommy's pregnant, say it.
6: For the baby.
7: Oh, my God.
6: Ashley?
5: Uno, dos, tres, cuatro, cinco.
1: Beautiful household with extra money in it.
2: Boy.
1: When my mother tried to tell us at one point she thought she was pregnant, I'm the youngest of five, we were all like, no!
2: I heard somebody in y'all family said, damn.
1: Yeah, we were like, another mouth to feed. Less food for us. No clothes.
2: Yeah, no.

0: They're happy.
1: Not my food for it to be low. I got to share my grapes.
2: Shut up.
0: I got to share my Kool-Aid.
2: That was them, of course, breaking it to their already current kids that they have. So
0: kids were happy.
2: Yeah, shouts out to them, man. Can we also talk about Mark Curry? You know, Mark Curry formerly signed to Bad Boy Records.
0: Oh, okay. I thought you meant the comedian.
2: No. He was actually signed to Bad Boy Records. This is the rapper. He appeared in that 50 Cent documentary about Diddy, right? The one that 50 Cent is winning now all of these awards for and all of this stuff here. Well, now Mark Curry is saying that him appearing in that documentary was almost as bad as him signing to Diddy because he ain't make no money.
3: So when we first did this documentary, I was supposed to get a production credit. I was promised a production credit, and the production credit said that even if the documentary was sold, I would be grandfathered into the deal because I helped produce that whole documentary. So now when I see, you know, I saw where 50 was like the proceeds were going to go towards the victims. I haven't seen that yet. I still was waiting patiently, trying to see what this was all about, what this was all for. Nothing really ever came about. So I was like, hold up, this right here is worse than any deal I did. You talk.
0: Mark, you ain't learned yet.
2: That's what folks are saying in the comments.
0: You ain't learned yet.
2: You ain't learned your lesson the first time.
0: All right, we'll talk about that coming up later. Those are five. Jeez. We need somebody to play our $1,000 minute game. You answer 10 questions correctly right now at 833. Talk to Didi.
2: That's 833-825-5233.
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0: Thanks for starting your day with Dee Dee in the morning.
1: All right, it's Dee Dee in the morning. About to get into this, our $1,000 mini game. We do have us a contestant standing by.
2: Uh-oh.
1: Question, guys. They say this, Americans drink this more than any other country in the world. What are we drinking? What do you think Americans are drinking more than any other in the world?
3: Coffee.
1: The way he said it.
4: They sound real cold.
1: B-U-E-R. I know it. JJ. Ooh, it sounds good.
5: It sounds like it's going to be cold.
1: Ain't it? But one of the mugs that's already been in the freezer.
4: Boy. Shut up. Is that the answer, Lloyd?
1: No.
4: All right. Not beer.
1: But that was good, though. Thank you.
5: Yeah.
1: Now, what are we drinking? We drink more of this than any other country, they say. Shoot. Any other country in the world, we drink
5: sodas.
1: This. No.
4: Soda is a good answer.
1: Yeah, no.
4: Yeah, we the most overweight country here.
5: Yeah.
4: Drink more of it.
1: I would have thought wine, because, you know, I love me some good wine.
4: Could have been wine.
1: Some vino.
4: What is that? Wonder why.
1: Yeah, we drink more oranges. I don't know, Florida?
4: Yeah, maybe so. I'm not really a big orange juice
1: guy.
4: You're not? I'm not a big orange juice guy, unless it's really sweet. I like apple juice. I'm more of an apple juice man myself. I like
1: if you don't juice. Get out of here with that sippy cup, let's go.
6: It's time to boss up with a bang. You got the answers. We got that bread. $1,000 all for you with the $1,000 mini game. Exclusively on Dee Dee in the Morning.
1: You know what I'm talking about. They always have a little square box. They have a little white.
5: Like what you're talking about.
4: Treetop?
1: Yes.
4: I think maybe treetop apple juice. It's so good, too.
1: Okay,
4: oh, my God. It's so good.
1: If I see you one day in a bar or a club walking around with one of them, that'd be hilarious.
4: Say less.
1: Although that is dope, ain't it?
5: Hey, like I got in this truck one time. It's one in the door. It's one in the door.
4: I keep it on me.
1: With the straw in
5: with
1: it.
5: With the straw in it.
4: I keep it on me.
1: Hey, good morning. Hi, who's this?
7: Hey, what's up? This is Niecy.
1: Hey, Niecy.
4: Hey, what's up?
1: Niecy, how you doing?
4: Niecy.
7: Doing good. How are y'all?
1: Wonderful.
4: I ain't gonna lie. Niecy got a good phone. Do you hear me? I don't know what you own, Niecy, but it sounds like you right here next to us.
1: Yes. What kind of phone you got, Niecy? Is that an AT&T? Oh. What is it?
7: It's
1: AT&T. Yeah. Damn, it is good.
4: Niecy must pay her phone bill just right now.
1: Right?
4: Yeah, boy. I know that's right.
5: Niecy called up on it.
4: Niecy, you got kids? You single? What's up with you?
7: No kids. I'm not single.
4: Okay, I was about to say, because at home.
1: I know it.
4: It's very,
1: how long have you been in a relationship? You married or something?
7: No. I've been one of them like 3 years.
1: Three years? Nice.
4: Okay.
5: Yeah, you think this the one?
4: Yeah.
7: I'm not sure.
5: Oh, okay. Well.
4: Niecy, you seem very short-mouthed when it comes to him. What's going on? Talk to us.
7: Oh, no. I'm good.
1: But hold on, Trey.
5: He
1: said,
5: must be there.
1: Yeah, he must be. But I love the way Trey said, "You real short mouth."
4: Very
5: short mouth.
1: I ain't never heard nobody say somebody is short mouth.
4: Boy, very. Niecy, give real quick answers.
1: Yeah, this is a quick answer, JJ.
5: Yeah. Oh, okay.
1: Yeah, you real are short mouth. Hey, let's spin this wheel real quick and let's see if we can get you $1,000 extra money in the $1,000 minute game.
6: DG.
8: JJ from the SIP.
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8: $20 bonus.
4: All right, short mouth Niecy, I'm going to read you the 10 questions. If you don't know the answer, love, what you going to say?
7: Pass.
4: That's right. Then we're going to spin the block, answer it again, and we got to go fast, all right?
7: Okay.
4: Well, let's get paid. Don't be scared to say pass, neither. First question.
7: Okay.
4: What is your favorite clothing brand to wear?
7: Nike.
4: When is the last time you bought yourself something nice?
7: Yesterday.
4: Name the actor whose birth name is Eric Bishop.
7: Pass.
4: What TV show starred the characters Corey, Raven, Chelsea, and Eddie?
7: Pass.
4: What continent is the Sahara Desert located on?
7: Saudi Arabia?
4: Mm-mm.

0: Continent.
1: Like a continent. Or pass.
0: Pass.
2: Pass.
1: Who is the only black woman actress to win an Academy Award for Best Actress?
2: Is it Angela Bassett?
1: Mm-mm. Uh-uh. How many years is between 1998 and 2026?
2: 25?
1: Uh-uh. Who on the morning show is in the Radio Hall of Fame? Trey G or Dee Dee?
2: Dee Dee.
1: Uh-huh. What movie is this famous line from? Love should have brought you home last night.
2: 11 basketball.
1: Uh-uh.
0: Damn.
2: Oh, what is bad?
0: Oh, dang it, Niecy.
1: Yeah.
0: You missed
1: up.
0: This one. Name the actress's birth name is Eric Bishop, Jamie Foxx. Yeah, what Jamie TV show starred the characters Corey Raven, Chelsea, and Eddie? That's so Raven.
1: Mm-hmm.
0: What continent is the Sahara Desert located on? Africa.
1: Yeah. Africa.
0: Yep. Africa. Who was the only black woman to win an Academy Award for Best Act? She really is the only one. Everybody else got supporting actors.
1: Halle Berry. Yeah.
3: Halle Berry.
0: I know it, but I always thought somebody recently came about. I guess not. Mm-mm. And then how many years is between 1998 and 2026? 28 years.
1: 28.
2: Mm.
1: She said 25. That was right? close.
0: And then what movie is the famous line, Love Should Have Brought You Home Last Night? Boomerang.
1: Mm-hmm.
2: Okay.
0: Three out of 10. You're going to get $10 every correct answer. We add up to $30. You got an extra 20 in there when you spun the wheel. $50.
1: All right.
0: $50, Niecy.
2: I appreciate it.
0: Do me a favor. Tell everybody the show that gave you a shot at $1,000.
2: DD in the morning.
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0: We keep it moving. 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All right, so we got to find out. Any delays or accidents happening? What you got?
8: Good morning. Here's your traffic update. Bridge work on I-79 South and North at mile marker 15 past Elkview. Construction on I-77 South and North at mile marker 101 at the I-77-I-64 split. And in Jackson County, bridge inspection work on I-77 South at mile marker 129 past Kenna. Drive safely. I'm Chapel in the WCHS Network Traffic Studio.
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3: Hey, Tisha, who you trying to prank, girl? Who you going to call? Do a prank call on?
4: I'm calling my brother, Brendan.
3: Mm-hmm.
4: I want to prank him because he's about to propose to his fiance, and I want to say I lost the ring.
3: Oh, God. Okay. Oh, all right. Dang. All right. Here we go. Let's call him. Here we go.
4: Hello? Hey, Brendan. So, I had to tell you something. You remember when I was having problems with my rent, right? And I was having a hard time, and they was about to evict me. And, you know, I've been having money problems ever since the accident. And so I went to the pawn shop, right, and I gave him a lot of jewelry for money, and I accidentally put your ring in there, and I'm sorry. You know, the ring was about to use.
5: Whoa. Stop talking. Are you telling me you took the ring that I'm finna give the love of my life and you pawned it? Is that what I'm hearing you say?
4: Yeah, that's why I know.
5: You doing some stupid shit. Like, why was it even with all your other stuff? What is wrong with you?
4: I'm sorry.
5: Sorry? Oh, my God. It's always I'm sorry with you. You never tell.

0: taking accountability for nothing. I'm sorry. That ring was... Oh, my fucking God. I cannot believe... That ring was... She picked that ring herself. We had that shit custom made. I told you.
1: You honestly, you should have knew better than to give it to me in the first place.
0: I should have knew better than to trust my flesh and blood. I don't care what the fuck you got to do. You better sell that car. I need that ring back. You might have to start one of them OF accounts. And I don't know. You are not responsible. Like, you are barely human. I've never seen such incompetency in one human being.
1: You still mad? I'm going to do my best.
0: Yes, I'm still mad. How are you going to
1: calm
0: get my
1: down.
0: The custom ring? Tell me to calm down. You pawned my f***ing ring.
2: Brendan.
0: You better hop up on the street. You better start
2: crying. Oh.
0: I don't care what the f*** you got to do. I need my ring back.
2: Okay. All right. Hey, Brendan. Brendan. Before you get so mad and put your sister out on these streets to sell some stuff there, sir, this right here is the radio station. It's Dee Dee. Also, there is Trey G and comedian J.J. Williamson. You're on the Mad Minute!
3: Oh, my God.
2: Yep, you're on the Mad Minute. It's a prank.
3: Oh, my God.
2: Tisha, you did a good job. Clap it up, everybody. Give it up for Tisha.
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2: The Beat. In the morning, I got Trey G and comedian J.J. Williamson with me. By the way, make sure you follow us online if you're ever curious about what we look like, what we do when we're not here sitting in front of a microphone all day. If you want to know anything about us, you can follow me at D-E-D-E. That's D-D in the morning. 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
3: Uh-huh. 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
4: And please follow your boy, the real JJ from the Sip.
2: Two P's. All right, there it is. Let's get right into our hot topics, everybody. Here we go.
5: Hot Topics. We back on that.
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0: Only on DD in the morning.
2: All right, so we got to stop with these folks faking that they have a pro baller life. Can we stop this now?
3: Nope.
2: Duping women, duping folks out of cars. Have y'all heard the latest now? This guy now rolled off with a $90,000 BMW. Take a listen at this.
6: Police in Georgia are looking for a man accused of stealing a $90,000 BMW after they say he claimed to be a professional basketball player. Investigators say the suspect used a valet ticket to pick up the SUV from a Hyatt Regency hotel before driving away. Police later tracked that car to Myrtle Beach, South Carolina. The incident is one of several recent thefts involving valet operations at downtown Savannah hotels.
3: Good. Damn. I'm glad they're doing it.
2: Why?
3: It shows the glitch in the matrix that we have. to where you can look like you something or you can act like you somebody and really be not a damn thing. Be a scammer the whole time.
2: I was getting right. Well, I mean... are you scamming?
3: Yes.
4: Uh-huh.
3: It is a glitch.
2: We starting to see everybody is scamming.
3: Yes.
2: But can I tell you, that is a scam right there to me. I always get nervous about that with cars. It could be anybody's car. You know, somebody can come and pick it up.
3: Yeah.
2: If they have, same way I feel about, you ever see somebody in a hotel room and they're cleaning out somebody's room?
3: Oh, yeah, for sure.
2: You could easily walk in and go, this is my room.
3: Yeah, for sure.
2: I get nervous for that. That's why I always tell the husband, zip everything up, put it in there in the closet.
3: Yeah, let me walk in my room real quick and grab my my laptop
2: or something.
3: Right,
2: if somebody comes in there.
3: Yes, and it's a scam, man. I'm telling you, it's a glitch in the matrix, and it's being exposed now.
2: Oh, so you believe we're in a matrix now?
3: What? Come on. I've been believing it.
2: So now you believe that we ain't.
3: See there? See what I'm saying? Just not on your level.
4: You be going too far. You go too far.
2: We some synthetic beings? What are you saying?
3: I said, that's why I don't like talking to you about
2: it. We were created by something. What you saying we were created by?
3: Get out my face.
2: All right.
3: Because you're starting to make me mad.
2: All right. I know it because I'm going to make you answer all that mess. Hey, so I heard Fat Joe's in trouble.
3: Yeah, Fat Joe in a little bit of hot water. Over the weekend, he appeared on Joe Budden's podcast the other day. And he was speaking about his use of the N-word. And Fat Joe basically took the Joe Biden route. He said he is the blackest N-word that you probably know.
2: Oh, no.
7: Fat Joe ain't black. No, I am black.
2: Mm-mm.
7: Fat Joe is the blackest you ever seen in your life. That's go look it up.
3: Audacity be audacity in, boy. You got the audacity.
2: Now hold on a second. Is he a person of color then, right? Is he Puerto Rican?
3: I was about to say, I think Fat Joe is Puerto Rican, if I'm not mistaken. So he is a person of color, but I don't know how much African American color is in that lineage.
2: You close.
3: Yeah, but close ain't exact.
4: I know one thing. Fat Joe better watch where he said that, because somebody wrong with him.
2: Yeah.
4: He gonna mess around and lean back for real.
3: They gonna lean on him.
2: Well, I heard
4: they gonna lean him back.
2: What's our pro black brother that's on there with Joe Budden now that I like?
3: Mark Lamont Hill.
2: Yes, I love him.
3: You know he wasn't gonna sit around and just take that lightly. Mark Lamont Hill had to get on his social media and say he does not feel that Fat Joe has the right to use the N-word.
8: If you use the N-word, you should be black. If you're going to use the N-word, you should be somebody who could actually be called. That's my position. Now, Fat Joe is making a claim here that he didn't make before, which is I'm the blackest person. You know, he's saying he is black. I am not trying to police anybody's ethnicity. I am not trying to police anybody's racial identity.

0: What I will say is Fat Joe seems to be using black here ironically, or he's using it metaphorically. Fat Joe has love for black people. Fat Joe is not racist. Fat Joe cares about black people, but Fat Joe is not black. I have no issue with Fat Joe's relationship to the black community, but Fat Joe is not black. Fat Joe was basically saying, I grew up around black people. I grew up in hip hop. I'm a part of the culture. I am ensconced in the culture. I agree with all of that. But Fat Joe is not black. So while I love Fat Joe and I admire Fat Joe and I appreciate Fat Joe, I don't share his position that he can use the N-word by virtue of his proximity to the culture or his love for the culture. I don't think that that's enough.
1: Mm. I love Mark Lamont Hill, boy. He sounds so educated.
2: Intelligent.
1: Yes.
2: On point.
1: He sounds so sure of what he's saying. I love Mark Lamont Hill. But I ain't going to lie. This is a battle that I kind of gave up years ago. I don't feel comfortable with other races saying it. Like, it does bother me, but it's like one of the things where it's like, I'm not going to make it a big deal.
2: I thought Joe got a pass a long time ago because people had went in on Jennifer Lopez being Puerto Rican and using the N-word, and everybody had a problem. And then Joe was able to do it. Fat Joe was.
1: Yeah, no. They made her apologize. Okay. She ain't using no more.
2: I was like, hey, she dated Diddy, y'all.
1: Okay.
2: All right, listen, coming up next hour, I'm just saying, you know, she had black contenders.
1: Yes.
2: Coming up, you guys, you know what? The actor, Michael Jai White, he's in a new movie. He's here to tell you a little bit about it. Oh, as a matter of fact, it's a Tyler Perry movie. We'll find out how long it took to shoot it. Hey, listen, Michael Jai White's on the way. It's Dee Dee in the morning. Hey, it's Dee Dee in the morning. 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

0: Roadway on U.S. 35 North at West Virginia 34. Bridge work on I-79 South and North at mile marker 15, that's past Elkview. And construction on I-77 South and North at mile marker 101 at the I-77-I-64 split. I'm Chapel in the WCHS Network Traffic Studio.
1: Here's what's trending in the 304. What up, guys?
2: With an update from the 580 WCHS Radio Newsroom, I'm Chris Lawrence in Kanawha County Circuit Court this afternoon. A Charleston man is set to be sentenced in connection with a shots fired case that occurred at Laidley Field in May. 20-year-old Ja'Kai Harrison initially had faced four counts of wanton endangerment for that May 2nd incident, but pleaded guilty to a single count. Water infrastructure in downtown Charleston is getting a boost. West Virginia American Water investing nearly $1 million in upgrading a stretch of Autumn Road and replacing aging pipe with a 6-inch PVC main. The project is one of many that the company is investing in, $129 million in upgrades in West Virginia this year. Authorities have identified the victim of a fatal fire on Witcher Creek Road. Roger Young died in that blaze back on Friday night. Two other victims were taken to the hospital and then onto a burn center in Ohio. Their conditions are not known today. Governor Patrick Morrissey has a news conference scheduled for 2 o'clock this afternoon in Charleston. His office says it's for a major energy announcement. Ahead of that, the governor's going to be in Harrison County this morning making an announcement about law enforcement in Clarksburg. With an update from the 580 WCHS Radio Newsroom, I'm Chris Lawrence.
3: Good morning with your sports headlines. I'm Daniel Woods. Week 3 of high school football is here. That means week 3 of the Metro News High School Football Power Rankings are here as well. In Class Quad A, George Washington comes in at number 4 this week. Class AAA, Herbert Hoover number 3. South Charleston number 4. The Black Eagles are on 580 WCHS this Friday night for the WCHS Game of the Week on the road at Winfield. The Cincinnati Reds look to bounce back tonight at 10-10 first pitch against the Los Angeles Dodgers on WCHS after a Monday night loss 6-3. With sports, I'm Daniel Woods.

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1: We're proud to live here too. 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Logan Scott getting you through your workday. Uncle Woody turning you up all afternoon long. Then get posted on the corner with Incognito. 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

0: morning. It's Didi in the morning looking for Trey G right now to find out what's trending with Trey.
1: Hey, so DaBaby is going viral on social media. Yes, not Lil Baby, but DaBaby is going viral. You know, he just opened up a brand new restaurant called No Knife Chicken and Waffles in Charlotte, North Carolina is where he opened it up at. Now, the reason why it's going viral is because of the prices of some of this food. Waffles range from about $15 for like a plain waffle to $45.
0: You got to be kidding me.
1: For one soul food waffle is what it's called. They also said bottled water at the baby's restaurant costs about $6 if you want a bottled water. Egg rolls at the baby's restaurant range from about $25 to $30 as well. You get one egg roll for $25 and $30. So a lot of people on social media have been talking about the prices of a lot of this stuff that he's selling.
2: Hey, you know what? And soon, this restaurant going to be called Closing Soon.
1: Yeah.
0: What they always say, they had a grand opening and a grand closing.
2: Grand closing.
1: Yeah. They say that $45 waffle is a soul food cornbread waffle. That's why it's $45.
0: You know what? Let me be honest with you. I better see a boot foot in the middle of that goddamn pancake.
1: Hell
0: no. At least I'd be like, you put your foot in it, baby.
1: Shut up.
0: Yeah, baby, you put your foot in it.
1: Shut up. $45 for waffle is inside.
0: I better see a boot.
1: Yeah,
0: foot.
1: I'm gonna stick to the Waffle House.
0: All right, coming up next hour, everybody. Coming up, guess what? Michael Jai White, he's gonna be here on the show next. Ooh. It's Didi in the morning.

for starting your day with Didi in the morning. 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
1: Well, good morning. It's Dee Dee in the morning. I got Trey G with me, also comedian J.J. Williamson. Guys, I got to tell you, this couple, we got a chance to talk to them a couple months ago. They're beautiful. When they come in together, you look at them, you're like, look at this couple here. They've been together for years. They're going to tell us all about it. As a matter of fact, you guys know this man. He's in a new movie. We'll talk about that in a minute. Please welcome Mr. Michael John White is here.
2: Welcome
1: to the show.
2: Well, thank you.
1: Welcome. I see you brought your beautiful wife with you.
2: Yes.
3: Hey, what's up, y'all?
1: Welcome. The wife is here with us, everybody. Miss Jillian White is here.
4: All right. Welcome.
1: Good morning to you both. First of all, how long have y'all been married now again?
2: We're looking at our 30th year of knowing each other.
3: Yeah, we met back in 97.
1: Y'all just beautiful. Y'all walk up in here just looking good and looking like you in love and have a wonderful life in marriage.
4: And talented, too.
1: And talented.
3: Thank you.
1: So let's talk real quick. First of all, let's talk about the movie. Why Did I Get Married Again? Mm-hmm. This is the movie you're in, huh?
2: Oh, yeah. And those fans of Why Did I Get Married, I'm going to tell you right now, this is the first time in history, I think, where a third movie is better than the first two.
1: Really?
4: Oh, wow.
5: That's a big statement now.
2: Yeah.
5: Yes, indeed.
2: Mark it down.
5: Yes, sir.
2: I said it. This is the best third movie in the history of movies.
1: Really? What makes this one so much better than the most?
2: I mean, the content, everything, Tyler put it down on this one. Mm-hmm. I mean, we're dealing with subjects that I've never even seen in a movie before. Mm-hmm. I mean, honestly, as parents, those parents out there, think about it. When you raise your children, right, you kind of shield them against all the problems that you had growing up.
5: 100%.
2: All your issues and stuff.
1: Right.
2: So sometimes these kids grow up with this unattainable image of who their parents are.
5: That's a good point.
2: And so in this movie, you know about Marcus and Angela. You know that they had their issues and stuff like
5: absolutely.
2: That. But their children have no idea what they were like before. They have this, it's hard for them to accept it that we were screw-ups at one time.
5: Facts.
2: Really? Yeah. Your father's Spawn. Your mom is Gillian. I mean, come on. Sometimes parents got to go, look, you know, I messed up too.
1: Yeah.
2: You know, and that helps out the children a great deal. But we're delving into that in this movie. Mm-hmm. I've never seen that. That's just one part of the movie.
1: Yeah.
2: I've never seen that before.
6: And let me ask you, man, because you said, you know, this is going to be the best one. I mean, a lot of people be hesitant about doing sequels.
1: Yeah.
6: When you first heard about, you know, we're going to do this one again, were you hesitant about it at one time?
2: No. It's too positive.
6: Okay.
2: Yeah. I mean, you know, it's one of those things where just like it seems like a perfect storm.
1: Mm. Okay.
2: You got a movie where the people in the movie are friends in real life.
1: Yeah, that's good.
6: Right.
2: You know what I mean? And we got all this equity from way back.
5: Right.
2: And it's just about time.
1: Mm-hmm.
2: You know, so I knew it's going to be nothing but positive.
5: Mm-hmm. Right, okay. Yeah. I was going to ask that, too, about the camaraderie of the cast. Y'all seem like y'all genuinely love each other.
2: We are.
5: Oh, yeah. Yeah, you
2: we
5: can tell.
2: We are. You know, and, you know, I think it was put out before, long time ago, that me and Tasha dated.
5: Mm-hmm. Okay, wow, okay.
2: Like years ago.
1: Oh, I didn't know that.
2: Yeah. Uh-huh. Long, long time ago.
1: Mm-hmm.
2: And so we were keeping that secret.
1: Okay.
2: You know, when we, because Tyler,
1: you mean in the
2: Tyler
1: movie?
2: Actually put us together as a couple,
1: uh-huh.
2: not knowing that we dated in the past.
1: Really?
5: In
1: real life.
2: In real life,
3: long time ago.
1: Okay, Gillian, here we go. Let me ask you as a wife. When you find out that your husband is going on set and plays the love interest of a woman that he was the love interest, did it bother you at all?
3: Not at all, because I'm not that type of chick. Like, you know what I mean? I'm very confident, and I know... I know him.
1: Right.
2: Yeah.
3: And plus, I love Tasha.
1: Uh huh.
3: You know, she calls me, she's like, I love you, girl. I'm like, I love you too. You
1: That's
3: know what I mean?
1: Great.
3: So it's just, it's all good with all of us. So, no, I've never had a problem with that.
1: Good for you. Now, how long did it take to film the movie, this one, this third sequel?
2: Should I tell the truth?
1: Yeah, come on.
3: You should, because people know how Tyler's moving.
1: Yeah, how he moves.
2: But
3: he moves fast.
2: Yeah, you're not going to believe this.
1: How many days? Is it days or weeks?
2: Five.
1: Days?
5: 5 days?
2: The whole movie?
1: Stop.
2: The
5: Dang,
2: whole movie.
5: Come on,
3: film it. Good. Film it.
2: Let me tell you something, because I direct too.
1: Mm-hmm. Mm-hmm. I know. You guys.
2: I walked away with techniques that Tyler used that I'm going to be using for now on.
1: Really?
2: The way he's directed this is really innovative, but it

0: it actually is makes the performances better because you stay in the performances. But if you're a cameraman, you're really working because it's almost like a sporting event. Like you capture everything while it's live and while it's happening. Sometimes you have to recreate that whole energy hours later.
1: Of course.
0: Right. But no, in this situation, you know, this might be over certain people's heads, but production wise, art wise, it's a really great way of doing stuff.
1: Wow. Yeah.
0: And so it sounds like, I hate to make it sound like 5 days is like shortchanging anything. It's not.
2: It's just his process and the way
1: it's
2: he does
1: supercharged
2: it.
1: It's supercharged, the process, yeah, what it sounds like.
0: It's keeping that energy on the screen.
2: Okay, so wait a minute. Why Did I Get Married Again? When is it coming out?
0: The 9th.
3: September 9th.
2: September 9th on Netflix.
3: On Netflix.
0: Yes.
2: Okay. Oh, wow. We got to take a break because I want to ask you some questions about the both of you because you just said something about you and your movies. My husband watches all of them. I got some questions for you, okay? More coming up with Michael Jai White and his wife, Gillian White. They are here. And remember, Why Did I Get Married Again? It's coming out on Netflix. Get ready for that.
1: Come on.
2: Coming up. It's Dee Dee in the morning. Dub V, wake up. It's Dee Dee in the morning on 107.3 The Beat. The wait is over. Football is here. 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

0: Thanks for starting your day with Dee Dee in the morning.
1: Hey, good morning. It's Dee Dee in the morning. I got, there he is, Trey G, also comedian, J.J. Williamson with me. Guess what? The actor Michael Jai White is here.
2: All right.
1: And his wife, Gillian White, is with us.
2: All right.
1: Michael's going to be on Why Did I Get Married? And it's called Why Did I Get Married Again on Netflix, right? And this is coming out. All right. So listen, you do movies. You do great movies. You do them yourself. Do you write and produce your movies, you two?
3: Yeah, yeah.
1: Because you star in a lot of the movies with him, right? Or have you been, how many movies have you guys started
4: we've
1: in
4: done
1: together?
4: Six together.
1: Yeah.
4: But yeah, I've been acting for like 27 years. So yeah.
1: Okay.
2: Is it tough for y'all to like work together and then go home together? Because I always heard a lot of stuff about. Yeah. Is it cool?
4: No. We have the best time on set.
2: I love it.
4: Oh my God. Yeah. We're laughing, having a good time, helping each other out.
3: Yeah. If you're on set, there's a lot that's is required of you, right?
1: Mm-hmm.
3: And being with your best friend, that makes it easier.
1: Really?
2: I love it.
3: You know, so that's, come on now.
2: That's beautiful.
1: Okay, so wait, so you do a lot of what, directing? You do your own directing?
3: Yeah, I do a lot of writing, directing, all that kind of stuff.
1: Yeah.
3: And sometimes I'm directing things that I don't take credit for because of, you know, making a deal ahead of time or whatever and say, okay, you're going to get the credit for this and whatever. But it's just all collaboration, you know?
1: Mm-hmm. So you do a lot of, is it martial arts or a lot of connecting, you know?
3: Well, like, I do some action movies that, you know, a lot of the action movies have martial arts in it, you know, but then there's like the last time I was here, it was a family drama.
1: Okay.
2: Right.
3: Yeah. You know what I mean? Yeah. So, so I like to keep it,
1: which ones do you like the best? The action movies or just regular drama?
3: I tend to like the action.
1: I can
3: stuff.
1: See that.
3: Yeah.
1: I can see it.
3: Yeah, I like
1: I'm telling you, my husband watches the action ones. What were you going to ask?
5: Do y'all ever help each other at home going over lines and stuff like that? I mean, do y'all act out scenes at home?
3: Absolutely.
4: Yeah, okay. It's just the process.
5: Okay.
4: But yeah, we do. And then, you know, we get on set and we'll go over stuff, you know, before we head on.
3: Right. But it's not nearly as much as
4: but
3: you
4: it's
3: might
4: not
3: think.
4: A lot.
5: Oh,
4: yeah.
5: Really?
4: Yeah, because we try to keep it very natural in the moment. You know what I mean? You don't want to feel too rehearsed, you know? So,
1: do you guys do a lot of ad-libbing when you're both acting? Is there a lot of ad-lib on set or you do it verbatim?
3: It depends on how bad the script is written.
4: That's
2: right.
4: Yeah.
2: Keep it honest.
4: Yeah, we will definitely add our own, you know, elements to it.
1: Okay. Now, because you both are actors, you ever at home and you get into an argument or something going on and you will say to him, okay, quit the acting now?
4: Never.
1: Never?
4: Never.
1: Yeah. But you can tell when he is acting.
4: Here's the thing. Yeah, I know he's going to say
3: We have had more arguments on film than in
4: as
3: real
4: characters.
3: Life.
1: Really?
4: In real life.
3: I've known it 30 years now. We've had more arguments in front of camera than in real life.
1: Well, who doesn't like to argue between the two?
3: Well, it's not like we even have to try.
4: We really don't.
1: You're just really a cool. Wait, hold on a second. You're a cool ass chick,
2: It's the vibe.
1: Yeah,
2: what is it?
1: That's what I'm saying.
4: Yeah, I don't let a lot of stuff get to me.
1: I can tell.
4: And we just don't. You know what I mean?
3: We
4: communicate a lot. And when you communicate, you don't usually have those differences where you're like, the miscommunication would lead, which leads to a lot of arguments.
3: Right.
4: You know what I mean?
3: Yeah. So, and there's no ego.
4: Yeah, there's no ego.
3: That's really what it's
4: like. Where it's like, you know, I want to be right.
1: Wait a minute.
2: See, that's what you got to do. You got to find somebody with an equal vibe. Like,
1: I know it.
2: You
1: got to
2: find somebody that's equally yoked.
1: So growing up in your household, did you experience that in your
3: household? God, no. Oh, my God.
4: He had a different upbringing than me. Yeah. You see the intensity behind that. God, no.
3: Right? No.
1: Hold on. Was it toxic at home where you grew up?
3: Oh, my. Yes.
1: Yeah.
3: Yes.
1: Me
3: yes.
1: Too,
3: I
1: mean,
3: oh, yes. My. Oh, I left at 14.
1: Yeah. Yeah. Oh,
2: wow.
1: Gosh.
3: Yeah.
1: You went out on your own at 14.
3: Yeah. I looked like a grown ass man, you know, early on. But
4: you look like this.
3: Yes.
4: 14.
3: Yeah. But no, I was gone.
1: Really?
3: Gone.
1: What about you, Gillian? Was your household, was it a beautiful household and very serene?
4: Well,
1: and peaceful?
4: I was in a, you know, my parents were divorced, but I think I had the best of both worlds because I had a good home life with my father. And when I went to his house and when I was with my mom, who I live with, it was fine. I mean, it was no, you know, I didn't have to deal with any toxic anything. It was pretty calm.
1: So what's next? Mm. After Why Did I Get Married? Which again, Why Did I Get Married Again is coming out on Netflix. What's the character you play on there?
3: Marcus.
4: Okay. Everybody knows that.
3: Yeah.
4: Marcus.
3: Yep.
1: You play Marcus. Yeah,
5: why you got two phones?
3: So I'm playing that. I got 7 movies coming out.
1: Really?
3: Oh, wow. 7.
4: About 7.
3: Damn. I've been a little busy.
5: 7 more movies coming out. When do you take a break?
3: There's a lot of breaks. Yeah,
4: because you got to think filming doesn't take a long time.
5: Right.
4: Not anymore.
1: Not anymore.
3: It's more condensed.
4: They knock stuff out so fast. You know what I mean?
3: And then we had just become empty nesters.
1: Oh, yeah.
3: Really?
4: Our two youngest daughters.

0: Last
1: They're in
0: week?
1: College now.
2: Oh, wow. Okay.
1: Yeah.
2: What y'all going to do different at that house? What y'all going to do? Uh-oh.
1: Oh, well, huh? Yeah.
3: Oh, yeah. Yeah. He said, mind your business.
4: What talking about?
3: Mind your business.
4: They said, we should work on another movie.
2: You guys are some actors and actresses that we love.
3: Thank you.
2: Why Did I Get Married Again on Netflix? Make sure you're watching it September 9th. Please give it up for Miss Gillian White and Michael Jai White. Yay. Yay. Yay. Yay. In the morning.

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3: 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All right, so we got to find out, any delays or accidents happening? What you got?
4: Good morning. Here's your traffic update. A disabled vehicle on I-77 South at mile marker 107 past Eden's Fork Road. In Putnam County, debris in the roadway on U.S. 35 North at West Virginia 34 Interchange in Taze Valley. In Kanawha County, a vehicle crash on West Virginia 61 North at Chillion Bridge Access. And congestion and delays on I-64 East at mile marker 58 at Virginia Street. I'm Chapel in the WCHS Network Traffic Studio.
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2: That went viral over the weekend, and it was about a man who went somewhere to get a penis implant, and he died. Did y'all see this story? Anybody see it?
3: I did see this story. Yeah, there was a guy, a guy by the name, he was actually a social media influencer by the name of Igho Tiny Ibirbo is his name. He died at the age of 43 following a cosmetic enlargement procedure in Bangkok, Thailand, is what they said. They say he died from a pulmonary embolism when he tried to get his member enlarged, basically, in Bangkok, Thailand. That was a cosmetic procedure, and the pulmonary embolism basically is what killed him.
2: Damn.
3: On the operating table.
2: That was a blood clot, everyone. He hadn't ended up with a blood clot.
3: Yeah. Which I thought we learned our lesson about going overseas, getting these cosmetic surgery, especially a penis enlargement. Like, come on, bro. Come on, man. We got to do better. Got to do better.
2: He was trying to do better.
4: Yeah, yeah, he was.
2: He was trying.
3: Yeah. I don't think that was nerves for me, though. I couldn't.
2: Really?
3: You couldn't do it? I couldn't trust a foreign country to actually do something like that and it come out the right way.
2: Right.
3: I don't care how cheap it is. You know, a lot of men be going overseas, too, getting, like, these hair plugs and stuff like that in Turkey.
2: Mm-hmm.
3: Now, that you might be able to do. But a penis enlargement, I think the hell not.
2: Mm-hmm. Yeah, JJ?
4: Yeah, you just got to deal with whatever I got. Look.
3: Yeah, facts.
4: hey, look. Hey. I be like, look, you know who created this. Talk to him. I'm sorry.
2: Wow.
3: JJ said you're going to have to deal with whatever come out these pants.
4: I'm telling you, that's it.
2: Damn.
3: Goodness.
4: I'm going to try.
3: Yeah, but condolences to him and his family, man.
2: Yeah, definitely.
3: Prayers
2: that's
3: out.
2: Sad.
3: Oh, my goodness, be mindful.
2: Hey, listen, coming up, of course, you know what? We got our hot topics, everybody. Hot topics on the way. Cardi B back in the news. We got to tell you what this woman did now.
3: Uh-oh.
2: She does something every day. That's on the way. It's Dee Dee in the morning. 107.

0: 1073 The
1: All right,
0: Beat.
1: Well, good morning. It's Dee Dee in the morning. We got to take a look at our hot topics. Did anybody hear what happened to Kanye West while in Chicago? Did anybody hear? Kanye performed in Chicago over the weekend. We got to tell you what happened and what went down. Here we go.
0: If you're talking about it, Dee Dee's talking about it. Hot Topics on Dee Dee in the Morning.
1: 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All right. And the most beautiful thing ever. Now, some would say it is beautiful that they're so in love. Russell can't seem to stay away from Ciara.
2: No. Go on, say what they said. He can't stay off that
1: girl. Off of her. Get up off her.
2: He can't stay off of that woman. On top of her.
1: They expecting a baby again. Take a listen.
3: Hold on. I gotta make sure you're good here. I'm sending it up because we're gonna send a photo, right, and little video to Cheeks and to Grandpa Carlton and Grandma Jackie. Okay.
4: So, why?
3: Because we gotta send it to him. Ready? So ready? Here you go. Uno, sing it with me. Uno, dos, tres, cuatro, cinco. Mommy's pregnant. Say it.
1: That's so beautiful to me when I hear that. The sound of those children are excited.
2: That sounds terrifying.
1: I told y'all. I was the youngest of five. I got hand-me-downs. I got the smallest meal. I didn't get to go back for seconds. All I know is that when my mother thought she was pregnant by my stepfather, Bill Bennett, we cried. The five of us, we were like, no.
2: Yeah.
1: There's somebody else we got to share with.
2: Shut up.
5: Now you got to figure out if you're

0: gonna be able to stay in that room the rest of your life.
1: Right.
0: Yeah. You know, now you gotta share sandwiches. Now you're a babysitter and you ain't before your damn
1: Thank
0: self.
1: You. Oh, Thank God. You. That's why we weren't screaming and running up and down all excited.
2: Yeah. They sure was. Yeah. That sounds terrifying. When your mama announced the DD, I heard somebody in your family say, damn.
1: Damn. Yeah, that's a family there that got a lot of extra money around the household. Yeah. Kids ain't gotta worry about nothing.
2: Yeah.
1: My mother would be like, let me see. Cardi B, what's Cardi doing now? What Cardi?
2: Cardi is giving the lady some relationship advice. I don't know how, but she is giving the lady some relationship advice. She pretty much is saying when you first get into a relationship with a dude, you got to not eat. You got to starve yourself. Check this out.
3: When you start dating the first couple of months, you got to starve. When you're around him, you dating him and you staying in his house and all that, let me tell you something. Only eat bread and salmon. You only eat bread with salmon. Ain't no taking the around him. You understand? You gotta go take it. Oh my God. I'm gonna get some eye drops. You go to Dunkin' Donuts and you take a there. You understand? Ain't no around for the first couple of 3 months. Ain't no farting. That's why you gotta eat salmon and bread. Don't be a hungry bitch. I want some steak. You know that gonna go right through you, ho.
2: Mm-mm.
3: Bitch, eat a Brangino. Mom, babe, I need some eye drops. I'm gonna go to the CVS. Oh, you need eye drops, so why don't you Uber eat it? Oh my God, they locked me up. They locked me on my account. They thought I was doing fraud. I'm just gonna get the eye drops. My eyes are really itchy. I need some Benadryl. Go to the McDonald's and take it.
2: Yeah.
1: Okay.
2: I think women really do this when they first start talking to a dude. At least some of them. Mm-hmm. At least they'll go home just to use the bathroom.
1: Yeah. I don't know what else to tell you, Trey.
0: Yeah. I know one thing. That'll be a red flag for me. If you got the lead to use the bathroom, then I don't want you.
1: Yeah. First of all, y'all wouldn't believe I'm eating no damn salmon when you go out with me the first date. Y'all be like, nah, I know you don't eat salmon. Your big ass. Yeah. You'd be like, there's no way you've been eating salmon this long.
0: And then she sounded like she was smacking on the steak.
1: Yeah, she did. Thanks, Cardi. All right, finally. Let's talk about Kanye West.
2: Yep, so Kanye had his two nights in Chicago. And this is what the finale night looked like as far as like performances go. They said it was a historical night for old Kanye. He brought out Chief Keef, Big Sean, 2 Chainz, Rick Ross, Don Toliver, who was also on tour his damn self.
1: Uh-huh.
2: Travis Scott came out to perform with Kanye, Young Thug, Saha the Prince. Kanye had a star-studded night. Even Consequence got on stage and performed with Kanye West on the finale of his two nights in the Shy, man.
1: Wow.
2: If you missed that show, you missed the hell.
1: That's what everybody was talking about. I saw it all over social media. Everybody was just like.
2: Now, not to be outdone, Jay-Z was doing his show overseas in London as well.
1: Mm-hmm.
2: So it was a good night for hip hop.
0: Man, you know what? I saw somebody on the airplane on social media, man. They was flying over Chicago, sitting in the window seat. Mm-hmm. And they made a video and you could see the world globe that he was on, the world that he was standing on from Soldier Field, man. I thought that was super dope.
1: Yeah. It really is, though. The guy is, I thought they tried to cancel him. They did, didn't they?
2: They did.
1: They canceled him and then it just didn't work.
2: No. His fans too rabid.
1: That's what I'm saying. I'm wondering about cancel culture. Is it over, y'all? I was saying that.
2: Yeah.
1: All right. Hey, listen, coming up, everybody, we got to talk about this. Who's to blame for the fake football player everybody's falling for? Is it the woman or the man? Who's to blame in this situation where these women are falling for the fake football player and gave him millions? We're going to get into that conversation next. It's Dee Dee.

0: in the morning.
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0: 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I'm Chapel in the WCHS Network Traffic Studio.
1: Let's take a look at what's going on in the newsroom.

0: guilty to a single count. Water infrastructure in downtown Charleston is getting a boost. West Virginia American Water investing nearly $1 million in upgrading a stretch of Autumn Road and replacing aging pipe with a 6-inch PVC main. The project is one of many that the company is investing in, $129 million in upgrades in West Virginia this year. Authorities have identified the victim of a fatal fire on Witcher Creek Road. Roger Young died in that blaze back on Friday night. Two other victims were taken to the hospital and then onto a burn center in Ohio. Their conditions are not known today. Governor Patrick Morrissey has a news conference scheduled for 2 o'clock this afternoon in Charleston. His office says it's for a major energy announcement. Ahead of that, the governor's going to be in Harrison County this morning making an announcement about law enforcement in Clarksburg. With an update from the 580 WCHS Radio Newsroom, I'm Chris Lawrence.
1: Good morning with your sports headlines. I'm Daniel Woods. Week 3 of high school football is here. That means week 3 of the Metro News High School Football Power Rankings are here as well. In Class Quad A, George Washington comes in at number 4 this week. Class AAA, Herbert Hoover number 3. South Charleston number 4. The Black Eagles are on 580 WCHS this Friday night for the WCHS Game of the Week on the road at Winfield. The Cincinnati Reds look to bounce back tonight, a 10-10 first pitch against the Los Angeles Dodgers on WCHS after a Monday night loss 6-3. With sports, I'm Daniel Woods.
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1: Hey, good morning. It's Didi in the Morning. And the man over there with that bail you hear, that would be comedian J.J. Williamson. Uh-huh. Good morning, J.J. And good morning to Trey G.
2: Hey, good morning, good morning.
1: Hey, guys, we need to have a conversation about something that is so real, that is so honest, that is so out here right now. Have any of y'all been paying attention to the story of the guy that claimed he was what, a 49ers football player?
2: Yes.
1: What was his name? Dejon
2: Love.
1: Dejon or something?
2: Dejon Love.
1: This story is really interesting. It's got everybody talking about it. As a matter of fact, there was a guy. Did anybody see where there was a guy who, I guess he's, is he a streamer or he's a creator?
2: I think he's a YouTuber, okay. If I'm not mistaken. I don't remember his name, but he's a YouTuber.
1: Yep. Yeah. And he went to a car dealership, mm-hmm. and he acted like he was a football player. He did the same thing that Dejon did and said all the same things. I don't know if you guys got a chance to see it, but pay attention to this. Listen.
3: I want to drive way over to Calabasas.
4: 49ers. You play for the 49ers?
3: Yeah, I do.
4: Oh, okay.
3: Yeah.
4: Cool. Yeah.
3: Wide receiver.
4: I'm from Northern California.
3: Oh, yeah?
4: What's your name?
3: Okay, cool. Gilbert.
4: Gilbert.
3: Yeah.
4: Pleasure to meet you, Gilbert.
3: Appreciate it. Yeah. I'm from...
4: you know Mike McGlinchey.
3: Yeah. Because, we're not too close, but
4: yeah,
3: I know you.
4: But
3: yeah, he left. I literally just signed.
4: Yeah.
3: So from my first year. So.
4: Well, congratulations.
3: Yeah, thank you. I appreciate it. Yeah. Yeah, you should check me out. I'm from Switzerland. So.
4: Oh.
3: Yeah,
4: okay.
3: I moved out this way when I was 10.
4: Okay.
3: Been only out here for like 2 years, and I'm getting ready to leave in a few months, but I wanted to purchase some cars for my family.
4: Yeah.
1: He said purchase some cars. Plural.
2: Just lying. Yes.
1: And he shows up to the car dealership with a San Francisco 49ers t-shirt on almost.
2: Right.
1: He has his helmet in his hand as if he had just left practice,
2: mm-hmm.
1: or something, I guess. I don't know why he had the helmet. Nonetheless, you hear that the salesperson ain't asked nothing, but shows him around. He gets in cars. He goes, like, nobody's tripping. Well, who's the guy? Is it Emmanuel Acho?
2: How do you say? Uh-huh. Yeah, Emmanuel Acho.
1: He was on his podcast, and he was talking about how women are the ones also, and why is this the easy way to get women? Take a listen to this.
5: Does this not expose the utter disgusting thirst that so many women have for professional athletes?
3: I'm about to say
5: that. An individual could pose as being a professional athlete
6: and
5: could dupe 26 women into giving you $1.3 million. He didn't pose as being a pastor for a reason. He didn't pose as being a school teacher for a reason. He didn't pose as being a surgeon for a reason. He didn't pose as being an investment banker for buttons for professional athletes that if I throw on some jewelry, flash a Lamborghini, say I got a couple cribs in South Beach, all of a sudden you will jump at the chance to be with me both in public and in private. So it also needs to be a microscope put on these women of like, how come this worked for you and why was this his method?
2: Damn.
1: He said something. He ate a little bit. So it got me to wondering. You guys hear what Emmanuel Acho had to say?
2: Right.
1: What are your thoughts?
2: Yeah.
1: What is it?
2: I think it is the clout. I think it is today's world. I think it is the times that we live in. I think a lot of women, and I don't mean the ish on women, but I do think a lot of women love what comes with that, like, lifestyle of being a celebrity. I think what he said, it rings bells. He didn't pretend to be a surgeon.
1: Nope.
2: They make really good money.
1: Yep.
2: You know what I'm saying?
1: Yeah. But they don't make, NFL money.
2: They not social media famous. Nope. It don't come with the trips. It don't come with the luxury of being with the NFL.
1: Oh, it does. I dated a doctor.
2: I mean, it don't come with
1: it didn't come with the kind of trips. I get what you're saying.
2: You know what I'm saying? Like, it's levels to it.
1: Now, hold on a second. That little doctor I dated, he did try to co-sign for me a car. He did want to take me on different trips.
2: Yeah.
1: I was scared. I didn't know.
2: Yeah.
7: Do you regret it this day?
1: No.
7: Yeah. Amen.
1: No, God has blessed me. I'm good.
2: Amen.
1: Right? You know
2: Amen.
1: What I mean? And I ain't got, as my mother used to always say, because that was the only thing I remember. There were some friends of mine who were dating athletes and some actor people, things like that, right? And I remember saying something to my mom, and my mama used to say to me, though, she said, listen now, she said, ain't nothing in life free, number one.
2: Yeah,
1: ain't nothing in life free.
2: Big facts.
1: And she said, you don't know what these women are dealing with, right?
2: But I don't think women think that way.
1: Right. They're not thinking, but my mother's thinking, so I'm telling you, my mother always said to me, it's better to have your own shack than to live and have a room in somebody else's mansion.
2: Boy, I bet you thought she ate down.
1: She did, though, because I got what she was saying.
2: Boy,
1: have your own space. Have your own little, I don't care if it's a little apartment. It's mine.
2: You was like,
1: and
2: what?
1: And ain't nobody can come up in here and tell me to get up out of here.
2: You was like, my mama prolific. My mama talking,
1: boy. Hey, you don't understand. My mama said.
7: Go ahead, Miss Pat.
1: I'm telling you, I paid attention to that. I was like, okay, mama, I'm with you on that. She's like, get your own. You do your own thing. So you're never in a situation like that. But here's the deal. But there are some women who want to be, you're right. They want that clout. They want to say, I'm with this one. It looks good.
7: Yeah, they want that easy life. They want that limelight. I mean, I think social media has a lot.
1: You think that's what
7: it
1: is? Is social media? I think
7: social media has a lot to do with it, man. I mean, it's a lot of women out here that's lazy as hell.
1: The phones are ringing right now.
7: Yeah, I know they are. It's a lot of lazy women out here, man. They want that limelight. They want that fast, quick money.
1: But hold on a second. Don't just blame women, because I'm going to tell you something I learned, too, about some of them men.
2: I don't want it to turn into
1: you going to pay. Yeah. You paying for beauty. Yeah. They want the most beautiful chick. You paying for beauty, fellas.
2: But is it an even exchange?
1: That's what I was going to say. I think it's even.
2: I'm funding your lifestyle. You really ain't doing enough for me with being arm candy at this point.
1: But you wanted that arm candy.
2: Yeah, but is it an even exchange is the question. It's not.
1: We want to know, what are your thoughts on this, with this guy now out here lying, claiming to be an NFL player, duping women. Who's at fault? What are your thoughts? 833. Talk to Didi.
7: That's 833-825-5233.
1: Taking your calls next. It's Didi in the morning. Dub V, wake up. It's Didi in the morning on 107.3 The Beat.

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0: Thanks for starting your day with Didi in the morning.
1: All right, so everybody's been talking about, there was a guy named, what is his name, Trey? Dejon?
2: Dejon Love.
1: Dejon Love. This is a man who went out there and said that he portrayed himself as an NFL baller. Yep, an NFL football player. Said he played what? With the 49ers.
2: Wide receiver.
1: Yeah. And a lot of people believed it. A lot of women believed it, and they got took. We want to know, who's to blame? Why is this happening today? Hey, good morning. Who's this?
3: This Adrena.
1: Hey, Adrena. I love that name. Adrena.
2: Addy.
1: All right, come on. What do you think it is? How did this guy dupe? Like, who's at fault here? Is it the women? Is it the man? Like, what's going on here?
3: It's the women. It's stupidity. Like, how y'all just giving y'all money to this man, nothing in return? Then also, if he an athlete, y'all didn't Google him? Y'all didn't look him up? Y'all ain't say, where you play at? Like, you ain't look at his highlights, nothing? Like, I think he just found the right duck.
1: He found the right ducks.
2: The right ducks.
4: The right
1: quack. Quack.
2: Hey, quack, quack.
4: I know you were going to say that.
2: Quack, quack.
4: That's one of them ducks that go across the street. You got to stop your car until they make it to the
1: other side. Right. One of them ducks with the big old booty, though.
4: With the big old booty.
3: Yeah, a lot of them, though.
1: Yeah.
3: Because that's a lot of money to be given out. And then, especially, y'all don't even know him for real. It'd be different if he fell off. Okay, babe, I got you. But this ain't that.
1: He finessed them, though. But look what he did as a football player. We're intrigued with that, aren't we? As women, is that what it is? We're looking for that football player?
3: No, there.
1: Oh, they are.
2: There.
1: I know that's right. She said, I'm not a duck.
3: I got people all women.
1: Yeah. All right.
4: Adrena said, don't call me Daffy. I ain't no damn
1: Thank
4: Daffy
1: you, Adrena.
4: Now.
1: We appreciate you listening. Thank you so much. Hey, good morning. Who's this?
5: This is Trey.
1: All right, Trey. We got us a Trey up in here.
4: We got
1: Trey.
2: Beautiful name.
1: I know it.
2: Beautiful
1: Come
2: name.
1: Come on, Trey. Trey, what do you think about this, though? What is going on in this situation? What are your thoughts?
5: I just think we got a lot of women right now that's really being raised by social media. And they're just looking for that quick come up. My mom always told me everything that glitters ain't gold.
1: Come on.
5: They just kind of find themselves in them bad situations, trying to live a lifestyle so they can post and create their content and get the followers.
2: Come on. That's what I think. You chasing the wrong things.
1: Yeah.
2: Yeah, that's real.
1: Interesting. Thank you very much for your call. I appreciate it.
2: Trays be smart.
1: Oh, I see that. I know. And them trays be like real thinkers.
2: They be on top of it. You hear me? They be on top of it.
1: Hey, good morning. Who's this?
6: Yasmin.
1: Okay, Yasmin, let's talk about this. There's a guy out here. He then sat up there and he duped all these women into believing that he was an NFL player. Everybody's tripping on this. And one other thing, Emmanuel Ocho said, and didn't he play?
2: He did. He's a former NFLer.
1: And he was like, you know, it's really showing you what's going on. This guy didn't pick to be a pastor. He didn't say he was a doctor. He picked an NFL player on purpose.
2: Right.
1: Which means that these women are going for NFL players. What do you think this is all about and why?
6: I think the guy was hit dead on with that, and it's just like, I think it was Trey that said it, just the society today. The girls, I mean, he did, yeah, they don't want a brain surgeon, they don't want an attorney, they want a, you know, someone with some status, some clout, someone that's some prestige or whatever, to say, and so they went for him. Now, my point is this with the not so much with him, but I'm like, what kind of women are these women not doing their homework, you know, researching this guy?
1: Right.
6: You know what I'm saying? He was a ex-NFL player, not a present one. So I would do some before. It just doesn't make sense.
1: Well, let me tell you something. Can I tell you why? I'm going to tell you what happens, because you want to believe it, probably, right? You want to believe that this is the deal, and you finally got that guy. You're thinking to yourself, he got the bag, right?
2: And I think they did do their research, but they was like fighting like the fact that they couldn't find none on
1: Google. But guess what he probably would say? I just got to the team.
2: Right.
1: I just got there, so, you know, they don't have...
6: And that wouldn't fly with me. I'm sorry. No. I need to see you on the field playing, sir, actually.
2: Right.
6: And number two, you're an NFL player. Why am I giving you money?
1: But guess what they'll say?
6: Kind of money, you want to hear? Giving you money.
1: You want to hear what they'll probably say? Somebody like that. You know what? Oh, I couldn't cash my check. My agent has my check. I can't get to it. They haven't cut it yet. You never know what people are saying and people are buying. I'm telling you. But all right, thank you for your call. I appreciate it. All right, thank you for listening. Hey, good morning. Who's this?
7: This is
1: What's your name?
7: Danielle.
1: All right, y'all, it's Danielle. Danielle, tell us, what are your thoughts on this whole thing? And the thirst for professional athletes, is it real or what? What do you think?
7: I think it's real because going back to this athlete, what's the song they've been listening to all summer?
1: Scamming.
2: Where are my scamming?
7: Miss Ma'am, you found them.
2: Yeah.
1: That's what everybody's saying.
2: That's a good point.
7: And I feel like, you know, that's why I feel dads are important to be in the life, because I

0: ain't no way I wouldn't have texted my daddy a picture like, "Daddy, who this?"
1: Right.
2: That's a good point. Now that's real.
1: She gonna send it to the daddy.
2: Yeah.
1: All right.
0: Hey, daddy would have told me his stats and everything.
1: I love it.
0: Well, my daddy would have been like, "Who's that?"
2: You're right.
1: He would have said, "Who's that too?" Thank you very much for your call. I appreciate it. So you guys, you hear what we're talking about. Emmanuel Ocho says there's a thirst for professional athletes from the women, and we're trying to figure out what does this stem from? Why? What is the story? Is it social media? Is it upbringing? Is it you keeping up with the other girlfriends? What is it that these women, and they're saying that are attracted to some of these guys? The thirst for professional athletes.
2: I really do think it's the love of social media.
1: Social media, Trey says.
2: That's the biggest part of it, bro.
1: All right, what do y'all think it is? The phone lines are open for you right now at 833-TALK-TO-DEEDEE.
3: That's 833-825-5233.
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5: We keeps it moving. Keeps it moving.
1: Your beat traffic is driven by City National Bank. All right, so we got to find out. Any delays or accidents happening? What you got?

0: what you got.
1: Good morning. Here's your traffic update. Bridge work on I-77 South at mile marker 100 to mile marker 99. That's around Leon Sullivan Way. Maintenance on I-77 South from mile marker 81 to mile marker 81.5 past Cabin Creek Road. A vehicle crash on US 60, McCorkle Avenue Southwest and Division Street in South Charleston. And a disabled vehicle on I-77 South at mile marker 107 past Edens Fork Road. I'm Chapel in the WCHS Network Traffic Studio.
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2: Trey G and comedian J.J. Williamson and I have been in here talking about this, right? There was a guy, and he scammed all these ladies. He duped these ladies into believing.
3: Put some respect on bro's name. Dejan Love.
2: Dejan Love.
3: Mm-hmm, yeah.
2: He duped these ladies, scammed them, and basically told them he was a professional athlete.
3: Yeah.
2: They loved it. Everybody's talking about it. They gave him money. We even saw earlier today, we were talking about there was a guy, and he's a YouTuber, a car dealership, and bought a car.
3: Yeah.
2: Acting like he was a, you know, football player.
3: Right.
2: What's the guy's name? Emmanuel Ocho? Is that his
3: Emmanuel
2: name?
3: Emmanuel Ocho. Yeah, yeah, yeah. He's a podcast host now, former NFLer. He was basically asking a really dope question to the ladies.
4: Does this not expose the utter disgusting thirst that so many women have for professional athletes
5: that
4: an individual could pose as being a professional athlete
5: and
4: could dupe 26 women into giving you $1.3 million. He didn't pose as being a pastor for a reason. He didn't pose as being a school teacher for a reason. He didn't pose as being a surgeon for a reason. He didn't pose as being an investment banker for a reason. But what does it say about the culture that people are such gluttons for professional athletes that if I throw on some jewelry, flash a Lamborghini, say I got a couple cribs in South Beach, all of a sudden you will jump at the chance to be with me both in public and in private. So it also needs to be a microscope put on these women of like, how come this worked for you, and why was this his method?
2: Mm.
3: Very interesting.
2: So you hear how passionate he is about it. Let's go to the phones, find out what you think. Hey, good morning. Who's this?
6: This is Serena.
2: All right, Serena, what do you think about this? You hear what Emmanuel said. He said the thirst for professional athletes. He said it is utterly disgusting. What are your thoughts?
6: I agree because I feel like people get so caught up in, oh, they're famous, oh, they're this, like their status, but it's like all comments goes out the window because

0: because me personally, I'm not sending anybody any money if I don't really know who they are.
1: Right.
0: So
1: right.
0: It's kind of like, you know, survival of the fittest type situation where it's like, you know, if you go get scammed like that, that's kind of a lesson that life had to teach you because how does that happen?
2: Right. But here's my question. What do you think it is? Because he said the thirst for professional athletes. Are you a fan of any football team?
0: I mean, I like the New Orleans Saints, but I'm not like thirsty for an athlete. You know, it's entertainment. It's not.
2: Right. But I mean, if you were out, like if you were out, right, and you're sitting there at a bar and all of a sudden this guy comes over, he says he plays with the New Orleans Saints and he's single and he's interested in you, you know, you're going to be pretty excited. You're going to call your girlfriend and be like, oh my God, he plays.
3: Would he have more of a shot with you if you felt like he played for, you know, NFL, NBA team or something?
0: It'd be like an interesting topic, like, oh yeah, you're an NFL player, but it's nothing that's going to get me like super excited. Like, you know, I'm not going to go crazy over it. It's not. They're just a human being the same way that we are. We just have different professions.
3: I don't know. It sounds good. But I do think that when ladies hear some stuff like that, they be like, ooh, okay, let me lean in a little bit.
0: No, I'm different. You could ask anybody that knows me.
3: Go ahead,
0: not that serious.
3: Listen, if you say it to be true, then I believe it, love.
2: Thank you very much for your call. Thank you. I appreciate your call. All right, well, all y'all been calling like crazy on this one.
3: Yeah. I think a lot of people agree.
2: Yeah. I think what it is, it just shows you the infatuation with these athletes, these gladiators that are big and they got these great jobs. They make a lot of money.
3: Yeah.
2: And it's attractive to a lot of women, a lot of people. Yeah. Because here's the other thing I've noticed. There have been many times, we've been doing this job a long time, I have been, and I've seen a lot of different celebrities come through the building.
3: Mm-hmm.
2: Sometimes, though, you have to understand something, especially in the hip-hop game, there'd be just as many groupie boppers and everybody coming up behind rappers as we seeing with these athletes.
3: Yeah.
2: So as everybody's trying to talk about women and talking about these women who are going for athletes, I've seen some of these guys.
3: Oh, God.
2: Guys be bopping up behind these athletes, these rappers.
3: Keep it where it's at,
2: you
3: man.
2: Know that, though, Trey.
3: You've
2: seen it.
3: You ain't got to do all
2: hold on a second. You've seen it, though.
3: Keep it where it's at.
2: You know how it gets.
3: We talking about y'all right now.
4: You took the words out of my mouth.
2: I'm just trying to show everybody
4: that
2: it is
4: equal. Show us another time.
2: Y'all are all razzled and dazzled by a celeb in some way.
3: Yes, sure.
2: Y'all all
3: There are some male bops out there.
2: And they are.
3: Yes, my God.
2: You be seeing them trail behind rappers. They be like, what you doing?
3: They be worse than the women sometimes.
2: Thank you.
3: Big bro. Hey, big bro. I got something for you, big bro.
2: See?
3: They're big bro.
2: Thank you, Dave. Thank you. All right, we appreciate all the calls this morning. If you couldn't get through on the phone lines, you know I always say hit me up at Didi in the morning.
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0: beat.
1: All righty. Good morning, Dee Dee in the morning. We gotta get into the hot topics. There's something really juicy. Ladies, I need y'all to listen to this. Did y'all hear the story about Joy Taylor saying she funded her ex's lifestyle and what he did to her after she funded this man's lifestyle? Did y'all hear this story?
2: Let's
1: get into it right now. Let's go.
3: Let her cook.
0: Hot topics. Only on Dee Dee in the morning.
1: So Joy Taylor is the woman that was the, she's a sports reporter.
2: Sports analyst, yeah.
1: She was on, what was it, ESPN or was
2: no,
1: it
2: No, she was on Fox Sports.
1: Fox. Yeah. And then they kicked her off because they said she was having an affair with several different men.
2: Higher-ups. Higher ups, and then co-hosts on one of her shows.
1: Okay.
2: That's what they said.
1: Some people felt that she slept her way up.
2: Yeah, exactly. She's also Jason Taylor's sister, if I'm not mistaken. Former NFL player Jason Taylor's
1: Well,
2: sister.
1: If she slept her way, then
4: really?
2: Yeah.
1: Well, here's the only thing about they said she slept her way to the top. Well, she did. This man that she was dating think he was sleeping his way to the top. Because she said she funded a man's lifestyle. Y'all take a listen.
5: It was financially supporting a boyfriend. And he's on the couch, like, playing video games and stuff. Like, it's been going on for, like, a month now. Because I was like, don't worry about it. I got the bills, blah, blah, blah, blah. He's like, I'm like, all right, look, it's been a while. Like, we got to get a job, you know. So here's some money. Go out, get a drink. Like, clear your head. Right? Tomorrow.
4: He couldn't afford a drink.
5: I'm Big Mama. Yeah, sure, so he goes out and cheats on me with a stripper with the money that I gave him.
4: Oh, damn. My God.
5: Anyway, so I found out.
4: How did you find out?
5: As women do. I knew one of the women that worked in the club because she came and she was a regular at my bar and was bartending. And so she told me, and she was like, girl, I don't want no drama, but your man was up in here, da da da da da da.
2: That's how the game goes sometimes.
0: Wow.
2: Sometimes you play, sometimes you get played. That's how it goes.
1: Go ahead, Trey.
2: She got played.
1: Yeah. Dre said sometimes you play, and then sometimes you get played.
2: Yeah. Right.
0: Yeah.
2: You gotta
1: take the game.
2: You gotta take yells and go on. Mm-hmm. Yeah, Big Mama.
1: That's all I can. Well, you know what? Let's keep it moving.
2: Big Mama.
6: Ain't no wrong with being Big Mama.
2: At all.
6: Hey, bring that vibe over here to me. I'll show how you do right with it.
1: Yeah, I'm trying to figure out if I ever did that one. No.
2: I will say this, though. He did kind of mess her up because now she on podcast talking about $2,500 is not enough to maintain a woman.
1: True.
2: So he did kind of mess it up for the fellas a little bit with Joy Taylor. So.
1: True. Let's talk about Mark Curry. Let's talk about this guy, not the comedian.
2: No, not the comedian. Former Bad Boy artist Mark Curry is basically sitting down talking about the deal that he made with 50 Cent is damn near worse than the deal that he made with Diddy. You know, he was on 50 Cent's documentary about Diddy, and he was supposed to get this money. He was supposed to get these credits. He said he didn't get a damn thing.
7: So when we first did this documentary, I was supposed to get a production credit. I was promised a production credit, and the production credit said that even if the documentary was sold, I would be grandfathered into the deal because I helped produce that whole documentary. So now when I see, you know, I saw where 50 was like the proceeds were going to go towards the victims. I haven't seen that yet. I still was waiting patiently, trying to see what this was all about, what this was all for. Nothing really ever came about. So I was like, hold up, this right here is worse than any deal I did. You talk about a deal with Puff, this is a worse deal than the worst deal.
2: Dang. A lot of folks in the comment section of that video was saying,

0: and you didn't learn your lesson.
1: Thank you.
0: From the first situation.
1: You know what? Mahar. Whose fault is it this time? Yeah. Now, hold on.
0: He said he only got paid $69 for that documentary, though.
1: That's you. That's on you. Come on. Come on, guys.
0: $69, bro.
2: Anytime you negotiate the deal and you agree with it by saying, I'm down.
1: Mm-mm. Yeah.
2: I'm down.
1: Then it ain't.
2: I'm down.
1: Yeah, that's not legit. You didn't know
0: it's going to be bad. It's going to be bad.
1: Oh, what? God.
2: I'm down.
1: Yeah, so that's on you now. You didn't pay attention. All right, let's move on. Mark Curry. Okay. Finally, LeBron James's daughter, Zuri. This little girl is, I just think she's so beautiful.
0: Yeah, I love this over the weekend. I'm not going to lie. And a lot of people on social media did also. She was showing off her personality with her mom, Savannah, the other day. And folks is going crazy about little Zuri.
3: Put that on.
4: It's cute.
5: No.
6: It's cute.
5: Agreed.
6: That's cute.
5: Dress.
2: Don't gas her.
0: She was showing off her little personality. Shouts out to Zuri, man.
1: Mm-hmm. All right, now. You know, that's when you get older, and that's an auntie. Get a little too grown now. I see a lot of attention goes over there.
0: All
1: right.
0: Y'all do this all the time, and I hate it, bro. They celebrity kids. What do you expect?
1: Yeah.
0: They did the same thing with Northwest.
1: Yeah.
0: My God. Now she
1: and
0: on,
1: look at her.
0: Now she on stage selling out shows.
1: Okay.
0: Don't do that, man. Come on now.
1: All right. Coming up, $1,000. $1,000 for you. Next, it's Dee Dee in the morning.
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5: 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Any delays or accidents happening? What you got?
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1: Good morning. Here's your traffic update. Bridge work on I-77 South at mile marker 100 to mile marker 99. That's around Leon Sullivan Way. Maintenance on I-77 South from mile marker 81 to mile marker 81.5 past Cabin Creek Road. A vehicle crash on US 60 McCorkle Avenue Southwest and Division Street in South Charleston, and a disabled vehicle on I-77 South at mile marker 107 past Eden's Fork Road. I'm Chapel in the WCHS Network Traffic Studio.
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3: With an update from the 580 WCHS Radio Newsroom, I'm Chris Lawrence in Kanawha County Circuit Court this afternoon. A Charleston man is set to be sentenced in connection with a shots fired case that occurred at Laidley Field in May. 20-year-old Ja'Kai Harrison initially had faced four counts of wanton endangerment for that May 2nd incident, but pleaded guilty to a single count. Water infrastructure in downtown Charleston is getting a boost. West Virginia American Water investing nearly $1 million in upgrading a stretch of Autumn Road and replacing aging pipe with a 6-inch PVC main. The project is one of many that the company is investing in, $129 million in upgrades in West Virginia this year. Authorities have identified the victim of a fatal fire on Witcher Creek Road. Roger Young died in that blaze back on Friday night. Two other victims were taken to the hospital and then onto a burn center in Ohio. Their conditions are not known today. Governor Patrick Morrissey has a news conference scheduled for 2 o'clock this afternoon in Charleston. His office says it's for a major energy announcement. Ahead of that, the governor's going to be in Harrison County this morning making an announcement about law enforcement in Clarksburg. With an update from the 580 WCHS Radio Newsroom, I'm Chris Lawrence.

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2: Hey, everybody. Tony Caridi here.
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0: Good morning, Didi in the morning, looking for Trey G to find out what's trending with Trey.
1: Hey, so Beyonce, it looks like Beyonce is trending. Not only is she catching a little hot water from Selena fans, but she also made a new drop over the weekend as well. She dropped a $948 vinyl box celebrating 20 years of B-Day. They say it's basically just a box for $1,000. Yeah, now a lot of fans of Selena, the legendary singer, Tejano singer, are coming at Beyonce because she also released a new song that features Selena and one of Selena's greatest hits. A lot of Selena fans are saying, we did not need that. We didn't ask for that from you as well. But it's like a collaboration between Beyonce and Selena, and I think it was pretty dope, though. Yeah, they say it's disrespectful to her legacy.
0: Oh, Lord. Yeah. Okay. All right, there you go. That's what's trending. How about this? Some cash for you. How about $1,000? I bet you can use it. All you got to do is answer 10 questions correctly, and you'll win this money this morning at 833-TALK-TO-DIDI.
1: That's 833-825-5233.
0: It's DIDI in the morning.
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0: is Summer Walker.
1: Hey, what's up? This is Chris Brown.
0: What's up? This is SZA.
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1: Well, good morning. It's Dee Dee in the Morning. Trey G's here, comedian J.J. Williamson. Guys, you guys know I love when we get a chance to talk to this woman. Yep, she's from the blog. I love them. It's Only Entertainment. Please welcome entertainment and blogger herself, Miss Marie Davis.
2: Hey, family. How you guys feeling?
1: Doing good, Marie. Doing great. A lot of entertainment stories and things going on. First story to talk about would have to be Ciara and Russell Wilson. He can't stay up off this woman.
2: Let me tell you, Ciara is pregnant with baby number 5. Ciara and Russell Wilson announced this on Sunday, September 6th, that they're expecting their 5th child together, her 4th with Russell. They shared a sweet video with shirts of each of their 4 kids, Future, Sienna, Wynn, and Amora, hanging up, plus a blank onesie for the new baby with the caption, "One more person to love." This has actually been years in the making. Russell's been campaigning for single since 2024. Sources closest to the family are saying that they're already saying that it's a boy, although Ciara and Russell have not confirmed that themselves. Let me tell you, Russell do not miss, okay? He's going to shoot up the club every time and land, okay?
3: hey, Marie, she tried to warn y'all with the song, "My Goodie."
2: Ciara got a whole lot of goodies, and Russell ain't letting up. Okay,
1: but here's the thing. Here's the thing for me: when I see that Ciara is pregnant, I go, "Here she is. She's about to get that body back in shape after this again, because she can do that." Now this woman can get that body back.
2: But let me tell you something: I don't want that Ciara prayer, okay? Because I don't have the money. Right. I just want one kid, and that's it.
1: Let's talk about this one real quick. Can we please talk about Jay-Z? I'm hearing Jay-Z did something. I guess him and Donald Trump are in cahoots or something?
2: Listen, so Jay-Z's friend Amori was pardoned by Trump. Now, a lot of people are raising eyebrows because, you know, with everything that's been going on with Jay. But his close friend and Roc Nation head of lifestyle received a full pardon from Trump on September 3rd. One of the 30 people granted clemency that day. Now, Jones was sentenced to nearly 16 years in year 2000 on federal cocaine charges. Jay-Z personally wrote a letter to the judge back then, offering Jones a job to prove that he's stable, and the letter got his sentencing cut down to 37 months. Jones got out in 2010 and he joined Roc Nation and co-founded the Paper Planes brand. Now their friendship is actually documented in Jay-Z's music, "Do You Want to Ride," off of the Kingdom Come opens with real audio of Jones calling Jay-Z from prison. Now, this pardon is from a commutation, and this fully wipes the conviction, restoring things like votes and gun rights. Wow, what do you think about this?
1: Okay. To me, it just shows you how they all get down in that business. And it goes back to even why I used to say why Snoop did what he did when he performed for Trump and everything. They're all doing stuff for favors.
2: They all
1: getting favors. That's all it is. Yeah.
2: They're all friends at the end of the day.
1: They are. Let's move on. Let's talk about Phaedra Parks. She got a new man.
2: Listen, love is in the air for Phaedra Parks and CT Tamborello.
1: Who is he?
2: Now, he is from the show Traitors, and everybody loves him. Oh. Apparently, he has an amazing personality. Okay. But Phaedra confirmed on a radio show that she and CT are officially dating, and it's not just platonic. And they made their red carpet debut together at the Creative Arts Emmys. But here's the catch, all right? CT is technically still married. His wife, Catalina White, filed for divorce back in January, and it's still not finalized. She commented, signed the papers with clapping emojis under a post about their new romance, and later gave full statement saying that she wishes CT well, but wants him to put the same energy into ending their marriage. Now, she's making it very clear she's not chasing any money. She just, that she's financially independent, and she just wants the paperwork to be closed. All right. Now, what happens, like, how come every single time somebody makes an announcement about their love, there's some sort of secret that's being,
1: like there's an ex somewhere, or somebody wants to say something negative. Somebody has to say, no one can ever just say, you know what, we wish them well.
4: Because in the words of Offset, a.k.a. Cephas, we do anything for clout.
1: God.
4: We do anything for clout. Y'all better leave CT alone, though. I remember CT from them Real World Road Rule days.
1: Really?
4: Back in the day. He's a reality star, too. Okay. Yeah. I remember seeing he got an attitude on him, but he got a temper.
1: Hold on a second. And so does Phaedra. That's where I'm going. The two of them together? Oh,
4: it could be close.
2: They're going to have fun.
4: Get away from me with this.
1: Yeah. Both of them are reality stars who like the limelight, too. Good luck with that.
4: Yeah.
1: Yes. Sounds like a match made in heaven.
2: I'm going to announce every single time I'm dating a guy, like, what else you got? This man right here is who I'm dating. Oh. Do you have one him?
1: Right. Exactly. What do you have?
4: Yeah, all
1: right.
4: No.
1: Listen, Marie, how can somebody find you if they want to look you up or anything? How do they find you?
2: Listen, okay, you can catch all of the entertainment coverage over at It's Only Entertainment. It'sonlyentertainment.net is our website. That's where the tea gets poured. And you can follow me on my Instagram page, _MarieDavid, for more. Thank you so much, guys. DD, Trey G, JJ. Love you guys so much. Thank you for having me.
1: All right, y'all love. Love. What up, Miss Marie David.
4: All right.
1: It's DD in the morning. Dub V, wake up. It's DD in the morning on 107.3 The Beat. Hey, it's DD in the morning, and I want you to do me and yourself a quick favor. 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

0: a trip to outer space?
1: Ooh,
0: would
1: that's
0: you?
1: A tough one.
0: Would
1: I'm
0: you?
1: I've always went back and forth on these.
0: Yeah.
2: I'm gonna pass.
0: Why?
2: I'm just scared. It's just it'd be my moment. They run out of gas. They have some electrical problems. No communication. It'd just be my.
0: And he's just floating in space.
2: Yeah, I'm just floating. I'm like, damn, that go ET.
1: imagine the pilot turning around talking about, I got some bad news, guys.
2: Oh, Lord.
1: We ran out of gas.
2: Yeah. We ran out of gas.
0: Yeah. Now all that's right. It.
2: We just float.
0: You're right. Yeah, that would be my luck.
2: It'd be my luck. I get the wrong damn space.
0: Yeah. Two out of five. I always said I would love to go. I would love to see outer space.
1: Yeah. I think I'd do it.
0: Yeah.
1: I'd be scared, but I would.
0: Me too.
2: Damn.
0: Yeah. I would be scared, but I would want
1: to
0: do it.
1: Yeah. Now, you're talking to somebody that ain't never flew on an airplane before.
2: But
1: so.
2: You want right. to go out of space.
1: Yeah, but going to outer space is going
2: to
1: be crazy.
2: I'm going next door to another state.
0: This fool wants to go out of the world.
2: Out the world.
1: Yeah, because I want to do something different.
0: Oh, gosh.
1: I want to do something different. Yeah,
0: you know what? Hey, all right now.
2: All right,
0: the people on social media be trying to do stuff for social media and do different things.
2: Okay. Yeah.
0: Put their heads in the head of another lion or something, or ride a damn elephant. Yeah. Okay.
2: Mess around and pull up on the Death Star.

0: for clout and it goes wrong, people will be doing like, I'm going to play with a snake or I'm going to.
1: Yeah, for real.
0: Okay. Trying to go playing. Viral.
2: You're not
0: going to
2: yuck my yum. Go on.
0: I know. Not yuck your yum.
2: I'm
0: going to
2: yuck my damn.
1: That's different.
0: It sure is. Hello. Oh my God. Hey, girl. Who is this?
3: This is Tracy.
1: Hey, Tracy.
4: Tracy.
3: How y'all doing this morning?
0: Wonderful.
1: You sound like you so excited you got through.
3: I am.
2: Well, good. Like she got some good energy. What you doing up this early, Tracy? What you got going? You just getting off or you going to work?
3: I'm just leaving the gym, the sweat box.
1: Come on, sweat box.
0: The sweat box.
1: I know that's right.
0: How long you been working out like that, Tracy? How long you been working out?
3: This is only my second session.
1: Okay, right on.
0: Well, hey, it's a start.
1: It's
0: Come on now.
1: Come on now, Tracy.
3: I've worked with him before, so this is my second time back.
0: Okay.
1: What area of your body are you trying to work on the most?
3: The entire body.
1: Okay, entire body.
0: But you're trying to lose weight, tone up, what?
3: I'm trying to both lose weight and tone up.
0: Okay.
1: You go get it.
2: What did y'all work on today? Upper body, lower body, full body?
3: Oh, we did the full body. We go in and we run a mile. We walk a mile and then we did some suicides. We just do the whole body.
1: Come on, Tracy. Stay with it, Tracy.
0: Tracy's going to be sore tomorrow.
2: That's all right.
0: Let's spin this wheel and see if we can get you some extra cash. Here we go.
5: DJ. JJ from the SIP.
6: Trey G.
5: JJ from the SIP. $10 bonus.
1: $10. You ain't going to need that 10. You finna get this 1,000. You ready?
3: All right. Yes, sir.
1: Now, look, if you don't know the answer, please say pass. We got time. We're going to come back to it. Let's get this early morning money.
3: Okay.
1: Here we go. What is your favorite clothing brand to wear?
3: Nike.
1: Let's go fast. When was the last time you brought something for yourself? Nice.
3: Yesterday.
1: Okay. What actor's birth name is really Eric Jolie. What TV show stars the characters Corey, Raven, Chelsea, and Eddie?
3: That's a Raven?
1: Jolie. What continent is the Sahara Desert located
3: in?
1: Who was the only black female to win an Academy Award for Best Actress?
3: Halle Berry.
1: Jolie. How many years is between 1998 and 2026?
3: How many years?
1: Yes.
3: 28.
1: There it is. Who on the morning show is in the Radio Hall of Fame? Trey G or Dee Dee?
3: Dee Dee.
1: Jolie. What movie is this famous line from? Love should have brought your ass home last night.
0: You ran out of time. Oh. All right.
2: Yeah. What would be your answer, though?
0: Yeah, what would have been your answer?
3: With Eddie Murphy and Halle Berry. I can't think of the name of it.
0: It was Boomerang. You got 7 out of 10. You missed this one. You missed this. What continent is the Sahara Desert located? Africa. And then you miss, of course, Boomerang. You guys didn't get to number 10. So you got 7 out of 9, mm-hmm. and you're going to get $10 every correct answer. We added up to $70. You also spun the wheel, got an extra 10. $80.
2: Great job, mama.
0: All right, congrats. Tracy, do me a favor. Tell everybody the show that gave you a shot at $1,000.
3: Dee Dee in the morning.
0: Hey, it's Dee Dee in the morning, and I want you to do me and yourself a quick favor. 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
1: Hey, it's Didi in the Morning. Listen, Trey G, JJ, we need to have a conversation about something.
2: Oh, God.
1: Number one, I want everyone to know, I hope everybody had a great Labor Day weekend. You know, my Correct. Labor Day, for the last 8-9 years, my husband and I go on a couple's road trip with some friends of ours.
2: Mm-hmm. Okay.
1: Every year. So the first year we went to, you know, I believe in aliens, so we went to Roswell.
2: Right. I've been to Roswell before.
1: Right. Really I had to drive.
2: Time.
1: Yep.
2: Yeah, good
1: you
2: time.
1: Went to Roswell. Let me just say this. I loved Roswell.
2: Yeah.
1: Because JJ, you would go to Roswell. I don't know if you've ever been. Have you ever been? No.
3: No.
1: Okay. Well, you know, it's all about aliens. You would go to Dunkin' Donuts and they'll have a sign out Thanks. And it's an alien holding it. You'll go to McDonald's and there's an alien holding a Big Mac.
2: I was just about to say, I think I went to a Burger King out there and an alien handed me my hamburger.
1: Yeah, yeah, it's all about aliens. So so the first year on our road trip, we did, we went to, Roswell, New Mexico. I did the Colorado Garden of the Gods. I did that one.
2: All right.
3: Okay.
1: We did Memphis. We did Memphis where we did Graceland.
2: Didn't y'all go see Christ the Redeemer in Arkansas.
1: We did Arkansas. That's
2: he
1: the one
2: was,
1: y'all
2: was thick.
1: Yeah, y'all said it was the bloated Jesus. We went to go see the bloated Jesus in Arkansas. So, you know, we always do trips like that, right? So this trip, we were supposed to be, there was one place I wanted to go.
2: Hmm.
1: So, you know, I love waterfalls and I also love caves.
2: Okay.
1: Yes. I love a cave.
2: Hell of a combination.
1: Right. I love caves. Well, there was a waterfall in a cave I was trying to get to on this road trip.
2: Okay.
1: And it's in Tennessee. And it's in I think it's Pigeon Forge or something like that.
3: Yeah,
1: Pigeon Forge.
3: Yeah.
1: Okay. JJ, you ever been to it called Ruby Falls?
3: Hmm. Yes.
1: Okay. Ruby Falls is this big fall inside of a you know. So listen to this. I swear to God, we get in our cars.
2: Wait a minute. You can't be no damn tour guide. Talking about this. If Ruby Falls is a big fall.
3: Right.
2: Don't ever be no tour guide, Big Dog.
1: A waterfall inside of a cave.
2: Okay, go ahead.
1: So that's the goal. The goal was I only wanted one thing to see. It's always one thing I want to see.
2: Mm-hmm.
1: And this was the one thing. I wanted to see Ruby Falls.
2: Okay.
1: We get in the car and drive hours and hours.
2: Yeah.
1: And hours. I feel like Money Long.
2: I was like, come on, Money Long.
1: Yeah. And hours. We drive hours and hours.
3: Oh, God. Hours. Okay. We get it.
2: Yeah.
1: We didn't. We get there, and they said, you can only buy tickets online.
2: No. Why you didn't pull it up on you? You couldn't pull it up on your phone?
1: We pull it up on our phones, and as we tried to get us some tickets online, they said, sold out.
2: Sold out. Damn.

0: Oh man,
1: we drove hours. Hours. And we couldn't get in.
2: No. What is it? Who didn't read this?
1: Me.
2: Before going. You didn't. It's all on you.
1: It's on me.
2: It's all on you.
1: Because I wanted to go. And I had planned this. I told everybody, we got to go. I got to go see this waterfall inside of this cave. Two things that I love, a cave and a waterfall. But we couldn't get in. Then we saw something else where they said it was a trolley that goes up some steep hill. We could get in that. Well, we get to there. As soon as we pull up, they said, tickets sold out. Everywhere we went, the tickets were sold out. Everywhere.
2: I'd have been 38 hot at you, boy.
1: Everywhere. So we just drove. For the hell of it.
2: Yeah.
1: We just drove for the hell of it.
2: Wasted all that gas.
1: Guys, it felt like the what was it called? Christmas vacation or whatever, summer vacation. Yeah. It felt like we were on an episode of Vacation.
2: I know
1: you. We got all the way there and couldn't get in.
2: Ooh, damn. I'd have been mad at you.
1: Well, now that I got that out, listen, I need to prepare. So I told him I'm going to prepare for our next road trip. So if anybody have any road trip ideas, anything you could send me that I should see in America that I could get on the road. I mean, right. It's just a road trip.
2: Right.
0: How about you try to do what y'all was trying to do this year?
2: Right.
0: But
2: do it right.
0: But do it right.
2: But do it right
0: now.
2: Right.
0: Prepare now. Don't just jump in the car and say, oh, it's going to be open.
2: Crazy.
1: I did not know. I had no idea. I don't know what I was thinking. I just didn't know.
2: Who drove? You or the hubby?
1: The husband. Of course he did. All the driving.
2: Of course he did.
1: Anyways.
2: Boy, so, I would have left you.
1: What's wrong, JJ?
0: So now y'all had to turn around. And drive hours.
1: And hours.
0: Back home.
1: Back home.
2: Yeah.
1: That's it. That was my road trip. I did and saw nothing.
2: Ooh.
1: All righty. It's
2: You would have walked. Y'all
0: did labor on Labor Day.
1: I know it. Like I said, anybody got anything fun for me to see, do, whatever, hit me up. Find me online at Dee Dee in the morning.

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2: All right, remember, listen, good morning. It's 107.3 The Beat. Chris Brown now being put on blast. And you'll never believe what they're accusing. There is a woman now accusing Chris Brown of something. And all I can say is, ladies, sisters, you may not. You don't want to hear this. You're going to be mad. You're going to be mad. You got to hear what this woman has said about Chris Brown. Let's get into it. Here we go.
0: Dropping more gossip with Hot Topics.
3: It's not enough.
0: Only on Didi in the Morning.
2: And before we get into any of that, I just need to say this. You guys realize we are 2 months until Election Day? Do you realize we are 2 months away? Wow. November 3rd, 2026.
4: For president?
2: No, not for president. No, this is your midterms. Oh. Here's what they want everybody to do. Check your registration, though. We're 2 months out. Check your registration status.
5: Okay.
2: Make sure your name and address

0: Results are correct. Confirm you're eligible to vote in your state. If you moved, update your information, okay?
1: Yeah.
0: The deadline, though, is closer than you think. They said October 4th. Hmm. That is the deadline that you are registered. You have to be registered to vote.
1: I've been seeing a lot of people online, like Don Lemon, not too long ago. He said the other day that voters in Texas, you know, they were trying to play kind of little dirty games mm-hmm. with the voter registration out that way, and they had unregistered a lot of voters in the state of Texas. So especially Texas, man, be mindful of your voter status.
0: You've got to go and check right now. By the way, this November, it's not about the president. It's about, it's just as important, the U.S. Senate race, the U.S. House, the governor, Supreme Court, judicial races, state legislature, and local races. So
1: you can tell by the games they playing, they not playing fair. So don't just assume that you are good because you've been good in the past. Go make sure.
0: Please do.
1: Go make sure.
0: So make sure that you're registered, all right? The other thing we got to talk about, Chris Brown, man, there's a girl that came out here and put him on blast.
1: I feel like this narrative goes around every, like, 3 to 6 months.
0: Yeah, it does.
1: About Chris Brown specifically, there's a girl by the name of Daisy Delight on social media. She is an influencer. She posted the other day on her page, Chris Brown doesn't really like black girls, with the heartbreak emoji. She said, she went on to say also, honestly, I've loved him as an artist since middle school, but to see the disrespect towards black women firsthand, and was appalled and shocked. I was appalled and shocked, honestly. I could not even believe what was going on in front of me from one of my favorite artists. I guess she was at one of his shows backstage. She saw him treat a woman, a black woman, really bad, and then she decided to tweet about it. But a lot of people in the comment section was coming to Chris Brown's defense. Some people were saying, I met him with a homegirl of mine one time, and we both African-American. He was the sweetest guy. There was somebody else who basically said that she actually went to Chris Brown's house, and he had a whole conversation with her. He was the sweetest person. He remembered her the next day. So a lot of people coming in the comments defending Chris Brown after this woman came out and said that.
0: Yeah, you're right. We do hear this all the time about him, though.
1: Yeah.
0: We do hear that about Chris Brown and some of these other celebs, but
1: sometimes you just figure, like, I don't know how true it is, though. I think people just kind of like grabbing on to a narrative
0: and then running with it. But see, then again, you say you don't wonder how true it is, and I look at it like, now there's a truth somewhere.
1: I can't say that, though. But what if he just had a bad interaction with a couple people and they saw him in a bad moment? Now, all of a sudden, he don't like black women. I just had an argument with them two. That's it. That's all. Why it got to be all the rest of that stuff, man? Come on, bro. I don't believe it.
0: Where there's smoke, there's fire. Hey, listen, finally, Fat Joe, let's talk about him.
1: Speaking of fires, he got a hell of a fire to put out. He was on the Joe Budden podcast the other day, and he was talking about how basically he is the blackest N-word that you know. And a lot of people saying that they don't feel comfortable with Fat Joe using the N-word because he's Puerto Rican.
2: Fat Joe ain't black. No, I am black. Fat Joe is the blackest you ever seen in your life. Go look it up.
1: A lot of people giving a lot of smoke about that, man, which I kind of agree with. Fat Joe is Puerto Rican.
0: Yes, he is.
1: I don't think that he has the lineage to use the N-word. So, yeah, it's always been a thing.
3: Fat Joe, let me ask you, man, have you ever had free lunch? Have you ever been on food stamps? Have you ever been racially profiled? If you ain't, you ain't black, brother. Come on now. Come on now.
1: Mark Lamont Hill made a really good point, which, of course, he's a Joe Budden co-host, Joe Budden podcast co-host. He made a really good point. He said that he don't feel comfortable with Fat Joe using the N-word.
0: A lot of folks probably are going to feel that way. You know, I remember they went in on Jennifer Lopez, who's Puerto Rican, and she used the N-word once, and everybody's like, you can't use it. But then Fat Joe could. So, well, now they're on you, Fat Joe. They're saying you can't use it either.
3: Okay.
0: Find something else to use. All right. Listen, coming up, we're going to shut the show down next. It's Dee Dee in the morning.

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hits you like. All your favorites here. Charleston's home for hip-hop throwbacks. New hit tracks. We got it all in the mix here on 107.3 The Beat. Locked in on this Tuesday workday. Back to it after the holiday weekend. Hope you enjoyed yourselves last couple of days. Big X the plug. Bailey Zimmerman now all the way.

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Back from 112 Cupid here on 107.3 The Beat, Charleston's home for hip-hop throwbacks. A little bit of love goes a long way. Hey, by the way, if you're a sneakerhead and you love collecting things like, I don't know, Jordan 3s, or how about the Black Cat Air Jordan 5 is officially happening too. There have been a bunch of announcements. The Jordan 3s, the Air Jordan 3s, Spike Lee Do the Right Thing version gets a release date for later this year. I don't want to see the price though. It's going to be easily a couple hundred bucks.

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Charleston's home for hip-hop, throwbacks, new hit tracks. And listen, I don't want to be creepy here, but I mean, her body, she still looks phenomenal. Age 45, just celebrated her birthday a few days ago. Happy belated birthday to Beyonce. And how did she celebrate? Well, she had a party and all her friends and family, and also donating $2 million bucks to give to the Studio Museum in Harlem.

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Feeling sensational with Chris Brown and company here on 107.3 The Beat, Charleston's home for hip-hop throwbacks. Matt Kelly here in for Logan Scott, locked in here, hanging on your workday on this Tuesday. And you got a request? 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

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We love them. Pitbull and Lil Jon here on 107.3 The Beat. Charleston's home for hip-hop throwbacks, new hit tracks, and ready for a new album from this lady right here called Frequency of Love, dropping October 2nd. But let's slow it down with her hit, On My Mama. It's the one and only Victoria Monet here on 107.3 The Beat.

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over hip-hop throwbacks, new hit tracks, we play it all. And hey, congrats, got some headlines here. Sierra and Russell Wilson expecting their fifth child together. Hey, congratulations. A lot of kids, man, chase around, but hey, more power to you. Isaiah Rashad now is Same, 106.

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Yeah, saw that Nelly music video growing up. They're all partying there downtown St. Louis. I was like, man, I want to go hang out with them. That looks fun. 50 Cent now. 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

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Like the upcoming Leah's Legacy 2026 5K run, 2-mile walk, kids fun run coming up Sunday, September 13th, all for a great cause. Last year, they had over 500 participants. Looking forward to a bigger, better celebration.

Cardi B on 107.3 The Beat, Charleston's home for hip-hop throwbacks and new hit tracks, and hopefully soon some new Rihanna music. Okay, it's not confirmed, but like our hopes are high. It's been, what, 9-10 years since Anti, and we're looking forward to a new album sometime. Is a while back, ASAP Rocky let it slip that Riri is back in the studio. Here she is now, Ponda Replay, 107.3 The Beat.

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It's going to do it for me, Matt Kelly, back with you all week here, hanging in for Logan Scott as he's on vacay. Back with you tomorrow, 10 to 2, but keep the hits rolling now. Ariana Grande, Hate That I Made You Love Me. Uncle Woody coming up in a few, 107.3 The Beat. 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Bye-bye.

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Janice coming up. We'll get into that. Also on the way to world famous karaoke. My boy, Black Jesus, is going to stop by the show. He got a comedy show, his first one, Off the Porch with Unk, happening at Scooby's this Thursday. We're going to get into it and see who performing, what's the vibes, how we get tickets, all that great stuff. That's going to happen coming up at 4 o'clock, okay? You want to connect with your boy, 304-346-1073. I'm about to give you my house number, okay? Let's do the White House, West Virginia. 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
1: 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DatBoyInc. What's yours?
0: Okay, period. Because if they following you, they got to follow me.
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that I'm on. 107.3 The Beat, hip hop and throwbacks coming up on the show about 4 o'clock. Got my boy Black Jesus. He got a big comedy show coming up this Thursday. They had to move locations because I think it's supposed to rain or summer weather. It's supposed to be bad. I haven't looked at the weather. I just got back in town. But the new locations is at Scooby's, 1212 Ohio Avenue in Dunbar. Off the Porch with Unk. We're going to get into it, man. His first comedy show. We're going to see what it's all about, man. Black Jesus presents Off the Porch. We're going to talk to him about 8 minutes, man. He's going to come up on the Woody Wood Show. He's going to tap in. Before that, man, let's do some Lotto. Can we squeeze in some Drake? Maybe some Kanye West. It's the number one show on the radio. It's the Woody Wood Show. 107.3 The Beat.

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0: I know you're at work doing that dance, right? Chris Breezy, Bryson Tiller, It Depends, 107.3 The Beat, Hip Hop and Throwbacks. I've been telling you, my dog gonna stop through the show. We got my man Black Jesus on the show today. What's happening with you, man?
1: What's up with you, Woody? What's up with you, Woody Wood?
0: Man, I heard you doing something special coming up this Thursday, man. Tell me about it, brother.
1: Man, we got a comedy show that I don't think nobody want to miss. I'm telling you, we got performers, we got comedians, we got food.

0: September the 10th, we at Scooby's. Doors open up at 7 o'clock. You know, we don't know if it's going to be a concert, a comedy show. We just trying to do it all unorthodox. You know, anything Black Jesus do, it just got to make sense when it don't make sense.
1: Now, how did you come up with the name Unk Off the Porch, man? For you? This your first comedy special, your first show, man?
0: Okay. It's my first everything. This is my first everything. And I'm chasing a dream like, you know, people chase other things. You know what I'm saying? I'm chasing it.
1: No doubt.
0: Ever since the West Virginia War, shout out to Leisha Lee with the alley-oop. You know what I mean? That gave me the confidence to get up there, you know, and just feel something different. You know what I mean? That I never felt before. Like,
1: right,
0: people
1: right.
0: really, you ever, you know how they say, they love me. They really love me.
1: Mm-hmm.
0: And that's how I felt. Like, you know, they really fool with me. You know what I mean? So
1: right,
0: I'm funny naturally. Like, I don't try to practice. I don't try to do. I just get up there and I do my thing. God gave me a gift and I just run with it, man. That's all I can do is just do what God tell me to do.
1: Now, talking about God, man, how did you come up with the name Black Jesus? And did you get any, you know, backlash on that name?
0: I get a lot of backlash, but it's more like it's something to it. Like, you know, the realest person to walk on the earth, they put him up on that thing. You know what I'm talking about? The cross.
1: Yeah.
0: You know what I mean? So I go through a lot, you know, and I sacrifice a lot and still get, you know, nailed to the cross. So I just said, well, I'm going to be Black Jesus, I guess. You know what I mean? Because I go through a lot, too. You know what I mean? If it was me, I'd come back and take all my wine and everything.
1: You're going to take all the crackers back?
0: I want my salt back. I want everything back. I want everything back. If I brought you from the dead, you're going back to the dead.
1: If you save them, you send them back.
0: Hey, I want my money back. You know what I mean? Like, it's just, man, I look at life and I take every negative and turn into a positive some type of way. You
1: That's
0: know what I'm saying?
1: Yeah.
0: People, like, I'm not a selfish, I'm my heart is my curse type thing, but
1: right.
0: I want to see everybody win. You know, I'm with this rap group, man, the New Chuck.
1: Shout out to the New Chuck. New Chuck, what's happening?
0: Yeah, they gonna really have me in the old folks home one day fooling with them.
1: Why is that?
0: All that dancing, man, you don't understand what it takes to run with the New Chuck, man. You gotta, man, you gotta be in shape, man. You gotta take Epsom salt baths after concerts. You don't understand what I be going through, man.
1: Hey, I got on a New Chuck bus one time. They came to the red carpet, and me, I'm trying to act like I'm young, Black Jesus. I get on a bus, right? And it was Reggie, and it was a lot of Hen Dog on there.
0: Man, hold on. You keep saying Reggie. We smoke gas.
1: Well, that was Reggie.
0: we smoke gas.
1: There's a lot of that $5 Reggie time going on.
0: Nah, ain't no $5 Reggie.
1: So, Black Jesus, so my man Tolly takes some pictures of me, right? I don't remember. So he sent me the pictures about 2 days later. I'm like, yo, Tolly, these pictures are awesome. But let me ask you a question. Where the hell was I at when you took these pictures? He's like, you remember being on the bus, so I understand. And it came back. It was a lot of $5 Reggie time.
0: Man, did you see how hot it was?
1: Whoa, it was hot.
0: They turned the air off, man. And you know, I know that none of them know CPR.
1: Right.
0: So I'm like, man, they know how to rap, but they don't think none of them know CPR. So I think,
1: we tripping,
0: man, Woody,
1: right?
0: you see, I'm Unk, and you Uncle, right? See, Uncle got, you got more, you know, you got more structure, and, you know, you gonna tell us the right things, the wrong thing to do. I'm gonna crash out with him.
1: You crash out with the Y-E-N-S?
0: I'm gonna crash out with him. You know what I mean? Like I'm a retired crash out myself.
1: Right.
0: You know,
1: right.
0: So you know, when you got talents, man, it's not what kind of talent you got. It's how you bring your talents and dreams and your craft to life, man. I had to go through a lot of things to get to where I'm at. I had to lose a lot, go through a lot. And you know what he say, God don't come when you want him, but he always on time.
1: Mm-hmm.
0: Man, he been on time for me like crazy, man.
1: I'm glad you said that, man. I'm glad we're going to touch on this, right, Black Jesus? I heard you was baptized by a crooked preacher, man.
0: Yeah, so I'm going
1: to touch on. Pull the microphone to you. Don't cuss or say the N-word.
0: I ain't going to say nothing. I ain't going to trust me. I've been practicing to talk right on here. Because I don't want to get kicked off the radio, too. I get kicked off everywhere I go.
1: They Leisha took the microphone.
0: Hey, I ran, though. You seen that? I got an extra 3.5 minutes. I break all rules. I've been breaking rules since I was a kid. I was shoplifting at 5.
1: Oh God!
0: I got all kinds of stories. When it comes to the cricket preacher, man, I can't wait to tell the story.
1: So,
0: that's something for the comedy show.
1: Okay.
0: And I'm gonna leave. Hey, listen, we gonna have so much fun Thursday, man. Like, they don't even understand what they are in for. We got Adrian Michaels. We got the New Chuck. We got Easy Money. We got NeNe. We got Safe Haven. We got Jules. We got Thomas.

0: No, he do poetry. You know what I'm saying? We got Illa, you know what I'm saying? I just went to Cash Cuts and got me a little...
1: They look good, boy. Shout out to Illa. You look good, boy. You look young.
0: Yeah.
1: How you don't got no gray hairs, man? I'm trying to grow my
0: hair. I got gray hair. It comes from, you know, you got to do a lot of things to get this kind of beard. You know what I'm saying?
1: Right, help me out off the air, bro.
0: It's juices and berries.
1: Juices and berries.
0: I'm going to say it's juices and berries.
1: Now, where can folks get their tickets at, man, for Unk Off the Porch?
0: Eventbrite. Okay. You can still get them at Fat Daddy's. You can still hit me up on Facebook, Messenger. You know what I mean? Like, it's so many ways you can get these tickets. And, like, it's not even, it's about supporting, you know what I'm saying, locally. Talents, man. Like, everybody's trying to chase their dreams right now.
1: Yes, sir.
0: Like, ever since the West Virginia Wars, it's like everybody just not afraid to show who they are no more.
1: Shout out to Leisha and Miles, you know, T. Miles, like, T just dropped me off some gear today, man.
0: I'm gonna get me some too. You know what I mean?
1: You gonna get you some gear?
0: Yeah, I'm gonna get some.
1: Okay, all right.
0: Yeah, I gotta take a little couple dollars out the offering plate first.
1: I
0: think I'm gonna get a couple of dollars out the offer plate. You know,
1: well, that's the ties. You tied it to a Black by God and Miles T and Lisa Lee and the deer. So
0: hey, I'm trying to get tied in with everybody.
1: You hear me?
0: You know, everybody was scared. I was a liability. I was like an insurance commercial. Like for real, you know, people had to take a risk with me. Like, man, is he gonna crash out? Cause I know the whispers in there. Like, you sure you want him to come on there?
1: Right.
0: You know he crazy.
1: Right.
0: You know what I mean? But you know, now that I know how to, you know, address things in a whole better manner now.
1: No doubt.
0: Cause you know, who would ever think I'd be sitting here across from you, Woody?
1: Man, always love. I want to touch on this too, my guy. Your brother Temp. I really think, you know, when he was doing this music, he really had a new wave for Charleston. Not even Charleston, just like West Virginia, man.
0: Yeah, he was real charismatic, you know what I'm saying? Like, I miss my brother. That was my best friend. Like, all my brothers were my best friend. Man, if they could see me now, you know how many times my brother used to tell me, man, you need to do it, Bubby. You know what I'm saying? My brother Hirsch, you know what I'm saying? My brother Dante. Like, all my, them was my best friends, you know what I'm saying? And my granny. You know what I'm saying? I told my granny, I said, Mama, I'm gonna do this comedy thing one day.
1: No doubt.
0: I said, Mama, your grandson gonna be on the stage one day. You know what I'm saying? And I do this for my brothers, my granny. You know what I'm saying? Like, I lost so much in the last 5 years. Like, for me to still be here and be sane, like, mental health is really real and people need to understand that. And as a comedian, we take our jokes, you know what I'm saying? A lot of it comes from our life stories
1: and our pains.
0: So it takes a lot to get on stage for somebody to actually do a craft like this and try to make somebody laugh. You know how hard it is? Because you'll have somebody in there. There's going to be some people in there just staring face, trying not to laugh. Just, you know what I'm saying?
1: That's part of it.
0: But they going, I don't care. They going to laugh.
1: Right.
0: You got to laugh at Black Jesus. If you don't laugh at Black Jesus, you just a hater.
1: There you go.
0: And I got a lot of them. And
1: we welcome them too, bro. Hey,
0: like Cat say, I need 1,054, 500. Haters, they all need to just rally up at the front door right now, because I need all the promotion, negative promotion, positive. Just come out and explore everybody's talents. You know what I'm saying? Like, we got.
1: What other comedians you got? I know you got.
0: We got Melanie Russell.
1: You
0: know what I'm saying? I met her at the West Virginia Awards. You know what I'm saying? We really never really had a conversation. But I was watching her one day, like, on her reels. You know what I'm saying?
1: She's from Huntington, right?
0: Yeah, but she live in Columbus. You know what I'm saying? But I was watching her reels one day. And I'm like, man, she's funny.
1: Mm-hmm.
0: I'm like, Mama Gertie, hit her up. You know what I'm saying? And see if she want to do a show with me.
1: That's what's up.
0: You know what I mean? And this is, like, when I'm just daydreaming about a show.
1: Right.
0: I had hit her up months prior, like, man, I think I'm going to try to do something. I'm waiting to see if this don't work out. I'm going to try to do something myself. So I reached back out to her, and she was with it. No problem. You know what I'm saying? We call each other every day. Like, you would think we've been knowing each other for 20 years. We've been on the phone for hours now, just practicing what we're going to talk about. Like, not practicing, but, you know,
1: but
0: just
1: discussing. You know,
0: encouraging each other.
1: Yeah, you got to shout out to Melanie Russell. Fat guy going to be on there also, too, man.
0: Fat's different.
1: He different.
0: I couldn't even get Fats the tickets because he might trick them all off.
1: He gonna trick them all. No money come back.
0: He gonna trick them all off. And laugh with his shirt off. Hey, that's a funny guy. Hey, that's a funny guy. Hey, Fats. Hey, I seen him on the boat yesterday. I told him he looked like a walking beaver. I never seen a beaver actually jump off a boat before.
1: With no shirt on, right?
0: He's really like the Hamburglar.
1: Oh God.
0: Yeah,
1: oh,
0: he's God. Really like the Hamburglar. Wobble wobble. Like, he don't put your hamburger down. It's gone. Fat

0: hey, Fat God, he's funny. You know what I'm saying? He's like a brother right now to me. Like, I ain't going to say right now he's been a brother, because there's been times when I wanted to cancel the whole comedy show. I called. Hey, and then Adrian Michaels called me, right?
1: Mm-hmm.
0: I was going through one of my rants, like, man, the comedy show over. I ain't doing. Man, he called me. I thought, I didn't know if it was Prince, Michael Jackson, or New Edition, Ralph Tresvant.
1: How was he talking?
0: He said, nah, man, we ain't going to cancel the show.
1: That's what he said?
0: Yeah. He said, nah, we ain't going to do that. And you, who can argue with somebody talking so calmly like that to you?
1: Hey, shout out to AJ Michael.
0: Know what I'm saying? And then, you know, the Chuck keep me young. You know what I mean? Like, I love being in the videos. Know what I'm saying? Then I'm in there with my daughter, my cousins. Know what I'm saying? The group became my, like, family to me. Know what I mean? Like, they involved me in everything.
1: There it is.
0: I ain't been answering the phone, though. We got a group chat.
1: Why you answering the phone?
0: Because it's like the bat phone.
1: What you mean?
0: If you answer, you got to be somewhere.
1: Hold on, let's play some Adrian Michael, man. Black Jesus on the show, man. The show is coming up Thursday. Scoobies, the doors are going to open up at 7 o'clock. Show starts at 8. Tickets are still...

0: that Dearest Letter put a lot of artists together, put a lot of creative people together, put a lot of joy back in our state. And shout out to Lisa, Miles T, and Black by God. Like you were saying, I got my man Black Jesus on the show right now. He got a big comedy show coming up on Thursday at Scooby's. That's 1212 Ohio Avenue. You met some of the comedians at that award show, right, Black Jesus?
1: Yeah. Yeah. I met a lot of people at the award show. And, you know, I was just like, man, let me try to get to know people.
0: Right, right.
1: You can put me in a room with anybody. I don't care.
0: That's what's up.
1: I'm not afraid. You can put me in there with millionaires, politicians. Like,

0: I'm going to know how to work the room, and I'm going to know how to adapt to my surroundings. And all of them are genuine people, because everybody I reached out to said yes with no problem.
1: Yes, like,
0: yes, no problem. And, you know, I've been cranked up and F and I do it type mentality.
1: Yeah.
0: And now they got a new song. It's a new song, like, I just want to get to the money. You know what I'm saying?
1: Right on.
0: Brand new, got a new. Hey, listen, these guys, all these new artists has got so many songs that just sometimes I just want to go get a bag. Sometimes the wrong bag. But
1: No, we ain't talking about that. No. When he said bag, he just want to go chase some money.
0: Get some money,
1: man. Support
0: get
1: his kids
0: money.
1: And his daughter and his sons, his daughters.
0: You got to understand what bag means. Bag is just money.
1: Yeah. But, you know, sometimes.
0: In lame terms.
1: Yeah.
0: Money.
1: Yeah.
0: I want some money.
1: Right on.
0: You know, give me some money. Give me some more.
1: But you know, money can always come, bro. If we do the right thing in my heart, I believe money all, because they make it every day. Like, they make it. They burn it. They trash it. They store it. They do a lot of stuff with money. I think it's almost bigger. The bag is almost what's in our hearts. Like, we're going to chase what's in our hearts.
0: Yeah.
1: And I believe 100% that God going to take care of us. What we are we chasing in our hearts if we doing the right thing,
0: I'm
1: man.
0: Chasing Woody, like, man, like, I want the world to know who James Loveless is, and then Black Jesus.
1: Okay, what's the difference? If we can get a difference between James Loveless,
0: Black Jesus,
1: and Black
0: like
1: Jesus.
0: An alter ego.
1: Okay,
0: you know how Batman got Bruce Wayne, and
1: I ain't know Batman had Bruce Wayne. Batman and Bruce Wayne the same person?
0: Yeah,
1: I ain't know that.
0: Yeah, and then you got Clark Kent.
1: I know Clark
0: Kent. Superman.
1: Yeah.
0: You know what I'm saying?
1: Yeah,
0: you got James Loveless. You got Black Jesus.
1: So what's the difference? What's the difference between Black Jesus and James Loveless?
0: James Loveless is more structured, more intelligent. People don't know James Loveless.
1: Mm-hmm.
0: You know what I'm saying? They know Loveless. They know Black Jesus, but they don't. Like Woody, I went to performing arts school. Like I went to high school for performing arts. I grew up in Jersey City,
1: okay.
0: New Jersey.
1: Okay.
0: You know what I'm saying? I was playing baseball, third base, shortstop. You know what I'm saying?
1: Come on, Black Jesus.
0: Yeah,
1: you know, shortstop, the best athlete on the field.
0: The hot pocket.
1: In center field. Yeah,
0: the hot pocket.
1: The hot pocket.

0: porch.
1: Yeah.
0: I've been cranked up.
1: Yeah.
0: Teed up off the porch, for real. But it's incomplete. You know what I'm saying? It's incomplete.
1: I got you.
0: If you ever heard the new Chuck, it's incomplete. I want a million. You know what I'm saying? Like even with my anxiety. You know what I mean? Yeah, like, it's just, it's so much that's out here that we're overlooking because of the negative things that we fall victim to. But if you ignore the negatives, you know what I'm saying? It won't grow. You know what I'm saying? If you don't feed it, it won't grow.
1: Feed it, yeah. If you don't pay attention, it's gonna die.
0: Yeah, I really looked on my timeline. I see so much talent from R&B singers to rappers. You know, I even went and found the poet. Well, maybe you found the poet for me. I even wanted a poet.
1: Mm-hmm.
0: I wanted everybody to have their time to shine. If you call me out of nowhere and you got Crazy K.
1: He's funny and a rapper.
0: He's from New Orleans.
1: You
0: know what I mean? Yeah. Like, it's just so much talent that's going to be on this stage Thursday. Like, I'm really excited. I'm not nervous. I'm more like anxious.
1: And that's a good thing, man. That's a good thing.
0: You know me, Woody. I can't wait to talk.
1: We got 30 seconds, bro. Why should people come and see you this Thursday, Scoobies?
0: Because you're going to get your money's worth.
1: Okay.
0: Seeing all three comedians. Melanie, Fats, you know what I'm saying? Then you got the Secret Host, you got the new Chuck, you got Easy, you got all these performers, you got Nene, you got Legends, you got Illa, you got Jules, you got Safe Haven, you got so many different people that's gonna be there, man. Come out and support us, man. Laugh, because I'm different. Melanie's different. Fats, we all a different type of comedian.
1: I like that, man.
0: So come out and support us. Come support the music. Come support the movement. It's the new Chuck. You know what I'm saying? We gonna represent who we are. Everybody else gonna represent who they are, and we're just gonna have a ball. Eat. We got food too.
1: Where can they get tickets? There's food for Fat Daddy.
0: Yeah, you can get them at the door. You can get them at the door. You can get them at Eventbrite until tomorrow night at 12 o'clock. After that, it's double at the door. If you wait until the last minute, you got to pay.
1: And you got some tickets in your hand too, bro. Like, yo, they can find you on the streets where you headed to. Black Jesus, where can they find you? Get your tickets, bro.
0: Hit my phone.
1: Okay. What they say?
0: Hold up, let me pick up my phone.
1: Let's see how quick we can get these tickets gone.
0: Let's see how quick we can get these tickets gone.
1: There it is.
0: You know
1: Black
0: what I mean?
1: Jesus.
0: Black Jesus, new Chuck. I love y'all, man. Thank you, Woody.
1: No doubt, my friend. We haven't had a comedy show in Charleston in a long time, so let's get to School Beats on Thursday. Let's sell it out. You're going to know the folks. Not only is it a comedy show, he got food for Fat Daddies. He got performers. It's just going to be a heck of a time, right, Black Jesus?
0: Man, it's going to be a hell of a time.
1: There it is.
0: Can I say that?

0: Can I say that?
1: Yeah, you good. You good. You did your thing, man. Okay. Unc is off the porch this Thursday. We gonna come and support, man. We at Scooby's 1212 Ohio Avenue. That's in Dunbar. Can I play your brother real fast?
2: Yeah, you can play my brother.
1: I'm risking it all
2: right now. I was gonna ask you that because you play that the same exact song. Look at God work, man.
1: I got it. 107.3 The Beat.

0: That's Temp. Let's run another one, man. Black Jesus off the porch. Big comedy show coming up this Thursday. Scooby's 1212 Ohio Avenue. It's going to be funny, man. Not only, man, Black Jesus is going to get his laugh on. You got Melody Russell. You got Fat God. And you got all kind of performance. Make sure you're in the building. 107.3 The Beat. Yeah.
1: How long you been gone?
2: 30 days.
1: That's it?
2: I know. Seem longer, huh?

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1: To live here too. 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Logan Scott getting you through your workday. Uncle Woody turning you up all afternoon long. Then get posted on the corner with Incognito. 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

me my check. 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Or pay me in equity. 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
5: 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I know everybody listening to this right now can use some yoga. 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

0: just for yoga classes, but I'm doing it for the community. I'm doing it for the community, donation based. 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Kometic CLE on Instagram. 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INDI 909 on Instagram. I'm going to catch y'all soon. Peace. Posted on the corner.
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2: Okay, let's get into it real quick, T, for you. So, former Bad Boy artist Mark Curry recently spoke out after the Diddy documentary dropped. But first, T-Pain is suing Akon's Convict Entertainment for nearly $500,000 in unpaid royalties.
1: What?
2: So, according to the lawsuit in Fulton County Superior Court, T-Pain alleges that Convict received more than $1.3 million in royalties being a distributor in March for his music and his sales and in 2025 as well. So under the agreement, T-Pain says that he's entitled to 75% of the label's net royalties from his record sales. And if we being real, of course, all respect to Akon, but we really know Convict Music because of
1: T-Pain.
2: So you know I can continue to keep you updated on that as that unfolds, but I already know T-Pain do not play when it comes to a bag. And this is his second lawsuit against Convict over unpaid royalties. The first one he filed was in 2018. Thank you. First one was filed in 2018. It was settled in 2025. Now, yeah, they're agreeing to pay him over $114,000 without admitting liability, but you know. Like I said, T-Pain don't play about a bag. So, you know, I'll continue to keep you updated on that. And former Bad Boy artist Mark Curry says he made a deal with 50 Cent over this 50 Cent documentary, Sean Combs, The Reckoning. Here's what he had to say.
6: So, when we first did this documentary, I was supposed to get a production credit. And so that's why I put the documentary together. And the production credit said that even if the documentary was sold. So I was like, hold up, this right here is worse than any deal I did. You talk about a deal with Puff, this is a worse deal than the worst deal.
2: So he also said it was viewed over 50 million times and Mr. Curry only made $69 from it.
1: Whoa.
2: I don't know about you, $69 ain't even filling the tank up.
1: Oh, my goodness.
2: So, you know, this might show you that

0: from it, but you should have just been trying to do it just to show people. And this is just what happened. So if you wasn't getting paid, was you never gonna speak on it?
1: No.
0: Was T.
1: No.
0: You know, I can continue to keep you updated on that as that unfolds. You can recap. You already know we can go. 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